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0: 95.1 at KBBY, the Drive at 5 being brought to you by your Toyota dealers. We make it easy. What's going on? Soy Rico, thank you so much for allowing me to ride shotgun with you on this Wednesday afternoon inside of our sensational summer. For all summer long, we are hooking up with 4 packs of tickets to the biggest theme parks in Southern California. And all this week, we've got 4 packs of tickets that you can qualify for to Knott's Soak City. This is a great time right here, I am telling you. 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Good luck to you.
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2: Ventura, the 101 southbound. This is right after PCH. We have an overturned car there. It's out of lanes and on the right shoulder. You're seeing some delays as you approach this area. Other side of the freeway, the 101 northbound in Camarillo, you're going to be seeing delays from Lewis Road going all the way through to just before Vineyard Avenue. From the Traffic Center, I'm Brian Vance.

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95.1 KBBY, today's hits, yesterday's favorites. Keep it right here, please. On the way next, I'm going to talk about a woman who married 12 husbands, all within a five-year period. Not like one after another. I'm talking about she had 12 husbands all at once. Don't you go anywhere. It's Justin Timberlake, 95.1 KBBY.

0: 95.1 at KBBY. Today's hits, yesterday's favorites. The Drive at 5 being brought to you by your Toyota dealers. We make it easy. And like I was just saying, that, what are we thinking? Where is society going? Where has it gone? So this woman in Vegas was arrested because she was married to more than 12 men. So she recently agreed to plead guilty to bigamy. She used aliases and fake IDs to marry these guys between 2019 and 2024. She took their money because she had a bad gambling habit. Be careful. These scams are crazy.
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2: Ventura, the 101 southbound right at PCH. We have an overturned car there. It's out of lanes and on the right shoulder. You are seeing some slowing as you approach this area. On the other side of the freeway, the 101 northbound. Watch out for some delays. This is from Lewis Road going all the way through to just before Vineyard Avenue. From the Traffic Center, I'm Brian Vance.

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12: Broken back, ground ball. Betts has it, steps on the bag. The throw to first, double play! From backs against the wall to back-to-back, the Dodgers cement their dynasty.
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13: Muncy hits a high drive to deep right field, headed for the pole and gone. Drilled to left field and deep and gone! No way!
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And this town's lost its faith. Our colors will fade eventually. So if our time is running out, day after day, we'll make the mundane a masterpiece. Oh my, my, oh my, my love, I take one look at you, you're taking me out.

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1: Camarillo, the 101 northbound, you're going to be seeing some patchy delays. This is from Lewis Road going all the way through to Vineyard Avenue. After that, it's going to be a smooth drive going all the way through Ventura. Ventura on the 101 southbound is going to be slow from the 33 to the 126. And on the 126 eastbound, you're going to be seeing delays right around the 150. From the Traffic Center, I'm Brian Vance.

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9: A better life with Dr. Sanjay Gupta.
10: A colleague of mine went to a meeting of the primetime seniors the other week. There are programs like this all over the country for people in their 60s, 70s, 80s, and beyond to stay active. It's not just something to keep older folks busy. It helps to keep their bodies in shape and their brains sharp. Showing up with a good attitude is a must, and research shows that having the right mindset actually does lead to better physical aging. So if you need some suggestions to boost your positivity, experts we talked to recommended focusing on goals, which can boost your confidence. Practice gratitude, they said. One of the seniors my colleague met told her that just waking up in the morning is, quote, better than the alternative. That's true. Focus on the things you can control. Diet and exercise. And very importantly, surround yourself with positive people, because that can be contagious. I'm Dr. Sanjay Gupta, helping you live a better life.
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1: Oxnard, the 101 northbound, you're going to be seeing delays from Santa Clara Avenue all the way through to Rose Avenue. And after that, it's going to be a smooth drive going all the way through to Ventura. Other side of the freeway, the 101 southbound, watch out for some delays. This is from Del Norte Boulevard going all the way through to just after Central Avenue. From the Traffic Center, I'm Brian Vance.

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6: 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Ask them how the posts in their feed make them feel. These apps are built to be addictive, so kids, all of us in fact, will keep coming back for more, even when we are made to feel worse. It's bizarre. You might need to help your son or daughter reset their algorithm by unfollowing certain accounts and following or interacting with more positive ones. They might need suggestions of other healthier things to do, or to see you leading the way by example and putting your own phone away. In the run-up to bedtime, everyone's phone should go away, no questions asked. And if you need some help sort of, I guess, resetting expectations, try engaging parents of your kids' friends for a more coordinated effort. I'm Dr. Sanjay Gupta, helping you live a better life.
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0: Welcome to the John Tesh Radio Show. I'm your grateful host, and if you'd like to have the blueprint I use to master every area of my life, if you'd like to join me live in concert, if you want to join me each week in my live Q&A Zoom coaching calls, it's all waiting for you on the homepage at tesh.com. Here we go with a simple strategy to become more productive. This time it comes from time management expert and my friend Tim Ferriss. Tim says, distractions are a major reason we get less done, of course. We can't prevent all of them, but we can try to limit them. Ferriss says, one plan is to have a routine that we know we can follow for at least 90 minutes each day, preferably when we first start work, because routines help give us a sense of control. The more control we have at the start of our day, the happier we feel, and the more capable we're going to feel to plow through our tasks the rest of the day. So, if you can start work with a 90-minute routine that checks a couple of things off your to-do list, you'll be on your way to winning your day. Once again, that's from Tim Ferriss. Love all of his books.
1: Intelligence for your life.
0: And coming up, the latest from a sociology professor at Yale, how to post something on social media that will go viral. This one surprised me, but it's encouraging news.

0: Want to post something on social media that has the best chance of going viral? Make sure your post triggers joy in people. This is according to Dr. Nicholas Christakis, a sociology professor at Yale. He's an expert on, quote, emotional contagion, which refers to how our emotions spread from person to person, like a virus. He once led a study involving 5,000 residents of a small town where he tracked each person's interactions and emotions for over 30 years. The result? Dr. Christakis found that whenever somebody expressed an emotion in conversation, like happiness, sadness, or anger, the listener was significantly more likely to report feeling the same emotion later in the day. And you've probably noticed the same thing happening on social media. For example, a Stanford University study found we tend to mirror the mood of posts we read in our Facebook news feed. Researchers say this happens because of our hardwired need to fit in and belong, since groups of people are more likely to survive than loners. And one of the easiest ways to feel part of a group is to mirror their body language and emotions. But of all the emotions he studied, Dr. Christakis says joy spreads the fastest, because given a choice, people would rather feel happier than angrier or sad. So if you have something positive to share, speak up and get ready to trigger a wave of happiness among your friends.
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16: A Better Life with Dr. Sanjay Gupta.
17: Osteoporosis affects millions of people in the United States and around the world. It's a disease that basically causes someone's bones to become weak, brittle, and porous, which can increase their risk of fractures. Now, the good news here is there are things you can do other than, or in addition to, taking medications to prevent fractures before it's too late. One is to up your intake of calcium and vitamin D. You also want to eat more protein. One functional medicine dietitian told us that that helps build muscle, and if you're building muscle strength, then you are also building bone strength. You want to be mindful of your workouts. The best ways to build bone density, one therapist told us, are going to be resistance exercises like lifting weights, and also exercises that make your bones take a bit of an impact, such as jumping or even running, just loading the bones a little bit more. I'm Dr. Sanjay Gupta, helping you live a better life.
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Well, here's a research-backed power tip. Apparently, we need to just stop eating after 3 p.m. Can you do that? I guess I could try. Well, this comes from the Weight Loss Medicine Clinic at the University of Alabama. They did many studies. For the latest one, they had obese people between the ages of 25 and 75 only eat during a certain window of time, specifically from 7 a.m. to 3 p.m. When participants did this, they lost more weight and had lower blood pressure than those who were allowed to eat during a 12-hour window, like from 7 a.m. to 7 p.m. That restricted eating plan is called ETRE, E-T-R-E, which stands for Early Time Restricted Eating. Early Time Restricted Eating. That early in the day eating plan also improves mood by decreasing fatigue, feelings of depression, and increases energy. And the plan is easy. Most of the study participants did it 5 to 6 days a week and still saw major results. So that means you can still have date nights or dinners with friends. Why would this plan work? Well, it restricts eating to the hours of the day when you're most active. So food is used for fuel. Plus, you just naturally eat less because you have fewer hours to eat. It's that simple. And study participants lost 14 pounds on average over 3 months. Yikes! That's huge! They didn't change anything except the time at which they ate. Stop eating after 3 p.m., and I'll try this too.

0: All right, let's talk about writing by hand. I love watching Gib when he's engineering a show or preparing for a concert, or he's in the studio with me here. He's always writing stuff down with a fountain pen.
1: Always.
0: And here is why. Because a new study from the Norwegian University of Science and Technology confirms we really do remember more when we write by hand compared to typing on a device. The lead researcher is Audrey Vandermeer, who would absolutely be from Norway. When you write by hand, says Audrey, you trigger more sensory hooks for memories to latch onto.
1: It's, you're involving more of your brain because, you know, moving just a little bit of your finger to type, it's not the same as coordinating your entire forearm. I mean, I use my shoulder when I'm writing with a pen. If you think about it, not big movements, but there's a little bit of shoulder movement. You don't have the same thing when you are typing. And so you are engaging more of your brain to process information. It takes a little bit longer. It takes longer to write the letter A than it takes to type the letter A. Mm. Put all that together. You've engaged more of your brain. You've spent more time on it, and now it's going to go into your brain a lot more easily.
2: Intelligence for your life.
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17: 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These are the non-organic produce contaminated with the highest levels of pesticides. Well, this year, spinach topped the list, followed by kale, collard, mustard greens, strawberries, grapes, nectarines, peaches, cherries, apples, blackberries, pears, potatoes, and blueberries. 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Point is, though, you could consider buying these items organic if and when you can, and then taking extra care when you wash them. The FDA recommends rinsing all fruits and vegetables, even the ones that are organic, under running water that is slightly warmer than room temperature. Don't use soap, bleach, or any fancy produce washes. I'm Dr. Sanjay Gupta, helping you live a better life.
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0: because we have intelligence for your life. And here we go with a trick to help you remember any new information you're learning. While you're reading or listening to facts, you need to remember it later. Make a tight fist with your right hand. We've had this tip before. We've had so many comments about it. This is based on a new study. So when you make a tight fist with your right hand, it activates the left side of your brain, which is responsible for storing memories, and it'll help the new info stick. This comes from the study in the journal Plus One this time. When you need to recall that information, then clench your left fist. That activates the right side of the brain. It can help you access up to 20% more of the details stored in your memory. Again, one more time, clench your right fist to help you learn, and then clench your left fist to help you remember.
1: Intelligence for your life with John Tesh.
0: And coming up, we're always talking about the dangers of too much sitting, right? Which has consistently been linked to a higher risk for obesity, heart disease, and even dementia. But how do we even know if we've crossed the line into a sedentary lifestyle? I'll share the risky red flags next.

0: We'll say it again, and ironically, I'm sitting as I'm telling you this. Too much sitting is harmful to your health. How do you know, though, if you're too sedentary? Here we go with some signs you're not moving enough. Ready? Number one, you're often out of breath, even from just carrying a load of towels to the washing machine. Cardiologist Dr. Sanul Korea says, when we sit, we take shallower breaths, which provide less oxygen to our heart and muscles compared to when we're standing and moving. Weaker muscles will leave you feeling winded after even the slightest bit of exercise. Another sign you're too sedentary is you're always fatigued. Research from the University of Georgia showing that within just 2 days of inactivity, the body begins to decondition itself, which means it's shutting down and preparing to be less active, and that can leave you feeling fatigued, exhausted. And then one more sign that you aren't moving enough. Memory glitches. According to a Plus One study, hours spent sitting lead to a thinning of the brain lobe responsible for memory. This sounds horrible. So being too sedentary can lead to forgetfulness. However, a dose of exercise can not only boost this area, it can also help with age-related cognitive issues overall. Now, at a minimum, you should aim to stand and move around for at least 5 minutes every hour. Set an alarm, because anything that gets your blood circulating will help offset the damage caused by too much sitting.
1: Intelligence for your life.
0: Alrighty, coming up, I have a 40-second trick to help you remember anything a whole lot better.
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All right, my friends, want to remember something important? Well, just spend 40 seconds replaying it in your mind. According to the Journal of Neuroscience, replaying a memory shortly after it happens, like a conversation, a how-to demo, or even somebody's name, can dramatically improve your long-term retention. Scientists call this memory consolidation. Basically, it's how short-term memories become long-lasting ones, and it works best when we give our brain a chance to rehearse. For example, if you want to remember somebody's name at a party, after you walk away, take 40 seconds to mentally replay what they said, what you said, what they looked like, and boom, name remembered. If you're trying to learn a new skill, replay it in your mind immediately after you watch a demonstration. Even better, test yourself soon after. Research shows both actions will boost your memory.

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0: So we've talked about this before, and it's gosh, there's so much data on why it's so important to make your bed, Gib, including Navy SEALs Commander Admiral McRaven, who talked about it in a speech to Princeton University, a grad speech, and now it's a book, very popular book. So most psychologists agree that a clean and organized bedroom, it's going to set the tone for your whole day. Also from Charles Duhigg, the author of The Power of Habit. Same thing.
1: The cleaner the world around you, the less scattered your brain will be. Now, if you're trying to make really weird connections and you're writing, some people like a messy office or a messy space like a bedroom in order to sort of create that mental chaos. But most of the research suggests that unless you are a real outlier, that what you will benefit from is having everything around you be as clean as possible,
0: right,
1: so that your brain can function with as little distraction as possible, and then you'll be more creative. You'll be a better focused person. So what you need to do is you need to find one element that helps your day start off with a little bit of cleanliness. And what, you know, what that Admiral guy,
0: McRaven, yeah.
1: Yeah, Admiral McRaven. You start your day by making your bed, and not just kind of making your bed, really making it.
0: Right.
1: And it sets a tone of cleanliness and order for the rest of your day.
0: Yeah, I'm sure he'd appreciate the Admiral guy. Hey, Admiral guy.
1: You know, there's so many of them. I can't keep track.
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12: A better life with Dr. Sanjay Gupta.
13: There are lots of things you can measure to get an idea of how healthy you are at any given moment. Temperature, heart rate, blood pressure, just to name a few. But how about how healthy you will be and how long you're likely to live? According to a new study out of the University at Buffalo, two simple strength tests are pretty accurate at predicting longevity in older women. One is hand grip strength, and the other is how quickly people can stand up from a seated position without using their arms. By the way, I remember interviewing former President Jimmy Carter when he was quite old and being really impressed how he just popped out of the chair without using his arms. Not a lot of older people can actually do that. But I think the message here is that maintaining strength as you age is going to help you perform everyday activities, but also help you avoid injury and stay independent. I'm Dr. Sanjay Gupta, helping you live a better life.
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0: John Tesh with you. As always, it's intelligence for your life. And if this happens to be your work style, you may need to make a switch. Do you start work late and then work later to make up for it? Well, it turns out that one thing could be the reason you're gaining some weight, because when you work later, you also eat later and go to sleep later. You put it all together and it adds up to unwanted pounds. In fact, listen, a study in the journal Nutrition Research found that workers whose last meal was closest to bedtime took in more calories overall throughout the day than those who gave their bodies time to recover from dinner before turning in for the night. Got it? So instead of working late, the researchers advised that we get home, get to sleep, and get to work earlier. We'll get more done because we're most productive before noon. And most importantly, our eating schedule won't set us up for weight gain. There you go.
1: Intelligence for your life.
0: And coming up, could your next job be your last job all over again? We'll talk about boomerang employees going back to their old jobs. You'll love this.

0: All right, my friends, if you're thinking about quitting your job or worried about getting laid off, here's one rule that could pay off. Don't burn bridges, because boomerang hires are making a big comeback. Those are former employees who get rehired by their old company. And right now, boomerangs make up 35% of new hires. This is according to an analysis of payroll data. It shows the number of people returning to their former employers has climbed this year significantly. Nella Richardson is an economist, and she says in uncertain times, both companies and workers are more likely to stick with what they know. From a company's perspective, a returning employee already knows the culture, doesn't need as much training, and has a proven track record. Hello. As Richardson puts it, if a business wants to get the biggest bang for its buck, it should rehire old employees.
1: All the intelligence in one place. Tesh.com.
0: But just ahead, I'll share new research that shows exercise can be as powerful as medicine for cancer patients.
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14: A better life with Dr. Sanjay Gupta.
15: For decades, the prevailing wisdom for someone who's had a heart attack has been to put them on beta blockers for the rest of their life. But new research suggests that might not be necessary, and that the benefits of these medications probably taper off after a year or two. On the whole, and for the average person, beta blockers are very safe and very effective. But, as with any medication, they can come with a cost. A financial one, and also potential side effects. We're talking about things like fatigue, dizziness, dry mouth, dry eyes. I want to be clear when I say that you absolutely should talk to your doctor before starting or stopping any medication. Point is, if you're years out from a heart attack and you're in otherwise good health, you might want to ask your doctor about discontinuing beta blockers. You want to, of course, keep up a healthy lifestyle, diet, exercise, and sleep. I'm Dr. Sanjay Gupta, helping you live a better life.
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0: All right, my friends, if you or somebody you love is facing cancer, there's now new proof that simple lifestyle changes could make a big difference. A study in the New England Journal of Medicine, don't miss this, it found that stage 3 colorectal cancer patients who followed a structured exercise plan had a 37% lower risk of death after 8 years. One oncologist said, quote, "If this were a drug, people would be racing to prescribe it. The results are on par with the best treatments out there." The program involved just 2.5 hours of moderate exercise a week, like brisk walking, with support from a certified trainer. And yes, coaching did matter. It kept patients motivated. And diet matters too. The study linked inflammatory foods like processed meats and sugary drinks with worse survival rates. But patients who ate more leafy greens, whole grains, and even drank coffee and tea did much better. And a fiber-rich diet improved response to immune therapy. It may seem obvious that exercise and a healthy diet are good for a person's health, but there's growing evidence that diet and exercise could also boost some cancer patients' lifespans and their responses to medication. Great news.
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0: This is a power tip from Georgia State University psychology professor, Dr. Vanetta Dotson. Dr. Dotson wrote the book, Keep Your Wits About You, The Science of Brain Maintenance as You Age. And listen, at my age, I'm thinking all the time about brain maintenance.
1: Yep.
0: So the tip is from Dr. Dotson, hang out with younger people.
1: Okay.
0: She says, as we age, socializing with younger people who are mentally sharp can provide the type of brain stimulation that helps boost cognitive function. The problem is young people hang out with young people, old people hang out with the old people. And for me, I get you come in here and I got to keep up with you. And so my brain is on fire.
1: You're very kind. Intergenerational, by the way, this is a big reason why in those Blue Zones books, they talk about why intergenerational living is so good for longevity.
0: Yeah, yeah.
1: Because of this very fact. And I'll tell you where I've seen it the most. So my father-in-law, he is, I think, it's like 17, 18 years older than his wife, my mother-in-law. And he is in his 80s and she is in her early 60s. And as a result, he is the youngest 80-year-old you've ever met. He is vibrant. Yeah, I mean, like, there is no decline at all in that man.
0: Right.
1: Contrast that to his father-in-law, my wife's grandfather, who is almost the same age as him.
0: Wow.
1: And it's totally different people, but they are the same age.
0: Yeah.
1: And my father is so much more active because he is hanging out with his younger wife.
0: Fascinating. And just, you know, what an easy tip, right?
1: What an easy tip. Yeah. Hang out with younger people.
0: Yeah.
1: Start going and hanging out, you know, start going to bars in your 80s. You'll find younger people there.
0: Okay.
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9: There are lots of things you can measure to get an idea of how healthy you are at any given moment. Temperature, heart rate, blood pressure, just to name a few. But how about how healthy you will be and how long you're likely to live? According to a new study out of the University at Buffalo, two simple strength tests are pretty accurate at predicting longevity in older women. One is hand grip strength, and the other is how quickly people can stand up from a seated position without using their arms. By the way, I remember interviewing former President Jimmy Carter when he was quite old and being really impressed how he just popped out of the chair without using his arms. Not a lot of older people can actually do that. But I think the message here is that maintaining strength as you age is going to help you perform everyday activities, but also help you avoid injury and stay independent. I'm Dr. Sanjay Gupta, helping you live a better life.
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0: John Tesh with you, and if you listen to this show often, you know I'm always talking about being very careful about what comes out of your mouth, because you'll have what you say. And that's not coming from me, that's coming from the Old Testament, Proverbs 18:21. Death and life are in the power of the tongue. So, if you're about to have a stressful day, do not think, oh, this is going to be a rough day. Instead, say to yourself, I'm excited. Today's going to have a lot of challenges, but it's going to be awesome. It turns out, when we stop dreading a grueling day and replace it with enthusiasm, even if it's forced, we feel like we have more time to get everything done. That's according to the Journal of Marketing Research. The experts say, when we anticipate stress, we feel rushed, even if we're not. But when we feel excited, there's less panic and we don't feel that time crunch. Remember, when the going gets tough, think and say, I'm excited. You'll have what you say.
1: The number one show in America for saying smart things in between songs. Intelligence for your life.
0: And coming up next, I'll tell you why sharing even one meal a week with others could boost your happiness significantly.

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0: All right, my intelligent friends, check this out. Did you know that more of us are eating by ourselves than ever before? According to Gallup's latest World Happiness Report, North Americans are dining alone at record rates. And that matters because sharing meals with others is one of the best ways to build and strengthen our social connections. We're always talking about that. They are closely tied to happiness, social connections. Here's what the data shows. When polled, 1 in 4 people said they ate all of their meals alone the day before, a 53% jump from 20 years ago. And young adults are driving this trend, the same age group reporting record levels of loneliness, by the way. But here's the good news. Studies show that the more meals we share, the happier we feel. And even sharing one meal a week will significantly increase your happiness.
1: Intelligence for Your Life with John Tesh.
0: And coming up, there's been a lot of debate online these days about whether or not men's beards are really dirtier than a toilet seat. Have you seen this? Well, the surprising truth is up next.
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11: A Better Life with Dr. Sanjay Gupta.
12: There are lots of things you can measure to get an idea of how healthy you are at any given moment. Temperature, heart rate, blood pressure, just to name a few. But how about how healthy you will be and how long you're likely to live? According to a new study out of the University at Buffalo, two simple strength tests are pretty accurate at predicting longevity in older women. One is hand grip strength, and the other is how quickly people can stand up from a seated position without using their arms. By the way, I remember interviewing former President Jimmy Carter when he was quite old and being really impressed how he just popped out of the chair without using his arms. Not a lot of older people can actually do that. But I think the message here is that maintaining strength as you age is going to help you perform everyday activities, but also help you avoid injury and stay independent. I'm Dr. Sanjay Gupta, helping you live a better life.
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0: tonight.
1: Question out there on social media these days. Are beards really dirtier than a toilet seat? We're going to bust that myth with a little science for you. Yes, beards have bacteria. That's been proven. But so does the rest of your skin. So Dr. William Schaffner is a professor of infectious diseases at Vanderbilt. He says facial hair can harbor microorganisms, but most of them are harmless. In fact, all of us are covered in bacteria, and our bodies are built to handle it. The idea that beards are gross goes back to a study from the 1960s, where bacteria was sprayed into facial hair. Some bacteria stuck around after washing, which started rumors that just won't go away. But new research from the Journal of Hospital Infection found bearded men don't carry more germs than clean-shaven ones. In fact, check it out, some bacteria are more common on men without facial hair because shaving can cause micro tears on the skin, giving pathogens an entry point. And a study of hundreds of male healthcare workers found that men with facial hair did not carry more bacteria than their clean-shaven colleagues, which is why Dr. Schaffner says beards are not putting anybody at a higher risk of infection.
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0: Let's talk about sleeping positions and sleeping in this. This is fascinating. Sleeping in this position will not only help your back feel better, it can reduce your risk for Alzheimer's. You lie on your side, legs bent with a pillow between your knees. Internist Dr. Holly Phillips says that position alleviates strain on your back and also helps remove damaging proteins from the brain, the ones that accumulate and eventually contribute to developing Alzheimer's. Lying on your side, Gib, improves circulation to your head and neck and increases oxygen
1: flow. I'm a big side sleeper. You know, and I find that I don't snore. I breathe better. I get more oxygen. So I'm a big fan of this. Just to make sure that you have a good mattress for side sleeping. I know that sounds weird, but you have to make sure that it's soft enough, because I like a firm mattress. It's soft enough that your spine can straighten out when the pressure points are able to dig in more, because a firmer mattress will keep your spine out of alignment. Your hips will be open.
0: Right.
1: So this is really good. I actually sleep like this, believe it or not. Naturally, it's just a very comfortable position for me.
0: Yep.
1: So just make sure, again, so that your shoulders and your hips don't end up hurting.
0: Right.
1: And you do have a pillow top mattress will be yeah, helpful for
0: that's
1: this.
0: Great advice.
2: Here's one in the air to center. Robert back at the wall. Grand slam. Dalton rushing. And the Dodgers blow it open.
3: 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Dodgers-inspired blue sapphire L.A. pendant from the George Thompson Diamond Company in Camarillo.
4: Oh my gosh, I'm so excited. Thank you so much. I never win anything. This is the best thing ever.
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13: A better life with Dr. Sanjay Gupta.
14: For years, we've been talking about both the positive and negative effects of being on social media. And I would say, by and large, for older adults, social media is net positive. Not all positive, but net positive. Helps them keep in touch with friends and stay social. But for younger people, social media use, especially heavy use, tends to be net negative. In fact, according to this year's World Happiness Report, youth who use social media more than 5 hours a day reported a lower level of well-being. And researchers who study this sort of thing found that many teens wish these platforms didn't even exist, and yet they can't seem to stop using them. Experts we talked to largely suggested two things. Ideally, along with your friend group, take some time offline. Also, try to recurate your algorithm, so it shows you posts that'll make you feel good. I'm Dr. Sanjay Gupta. helping you live a better life.
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0: John Tesh with you, and here's an Intelligence for Life power tip for you and your friends. Forget the weird looks people give you. And yes, go ahead and blot the oil off the top of your pizza. Why? It does make your slice measurably healthier. This is according to Popular Science, who just studied this. They're saying blotting a single slice of pizza will remove 3.5 grams of oil and 35 full calories. If you have a few slices, that adds up. So with an average slice of cheese pizza weighing in at 272 calories, blotting off 35 calories per piece equals a 15% reduction. And since the average person eats 23 pounds of pizza every year, I'm probably at 40. Blotting your pizza grease will save you 6,600 calories in a year. That's nearly 2 pounds worth of fat every year.
1: Intelligence for your life.
0: And coming up, there's a new parenting trend. It's called the Butter Mom. It's a pushback against decades of diet culture. And dietitians say there's something real behind this. I'll have it for you next.

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0: kiss.
1: I want to tell you about a new parenting trend going around social media. It's being called the butter mom, and it's about stepping away from the food guilt your mom may have imposed on you and trying to create a more relaxed approach to family meals. The idea is pretty simple. Instead of obsessing over calories or good foods and bad foods, butter moms focus on home-cooked meals, keeping snacks around, and letting kids enjoy dessert without turning it into a moral failure. It's the opposite of the so-called almond mom trend, where parents pass down restrictive eating habits to their kids and make them constantly worried about weight. Alexandra Turnbull is a pediatric dietitian. We have her on the show all the time. And she says a lot of today's parents are trying to break away from diet culture. They want food to feel nourishing instead of stressful, and family meals to feel comforting. The people who are adopting the butter mom trend are the ones who grew up in the 1990s, the decade of low-fat foods, diet shakes. So this trend is about breaking from the past and focusing on how food can fuel connection. If you want some butter on your toast or corn on the cob, go for it.
2: Now that's intelligence for your life.
1: And just ahead, why is it easier to fall head over heels in love on vacation? The answer is in your brain chemistry. We'll tell you about it next.
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18: A Better Life with Dr. Sanjay Gupta.
19: A colleague of mine went to a meeting of the primetime seniors the other week. There are programs like this all over the country for people in their 60s, 70s, 80s, and beyond to stay active. It's not just something to keep older folks busy. It helps to keep their bodies in shape and their brain sharp. Showing up with a good attitude is a must, and research shows that having the right mindset actually does lead to better physical aging. So if you need some suggestions to boost your positivity, experts we talked to recommended focusing on goals, which can boost your confidence. Practice gratitude, they said. One of the seniors my colleague met told her that just waking up in the morning is, quote, better than the alternative. That's true. Focus on the things you can control. Diet and exercise, and very importantly, surround yourself with positive people, because that can be contagious. I'm Dr. Sanjay Gupta, helping you live a better life.
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0: right, my friends, have you ever had a vacation romance? Well, it turns out science says it's easier to fall in love on vacation. It's a fact, and here's why. According to the Journal of Personality and Social Psychology. First, after 3 days of being in a new environment, your biological markers for stress decrease. Your blood pressure, heart rate, and breathing rate are all slowing down, and that stress reset increases dopamine, the same feel-good brain chemical tied to attraction. Plus, you're more present, right? Away from your daily life and responsibilities, you're more like you. That makes people more likely to let their guard down. And psychologists also say novelty, like being in a new environment, lights up our brain in a way that's similar to romantic attraction. You also have a growth mindset. And when you're learning, exploring, and adapting, your brain's wired to connect. You're more open to people and possibilities you'd normally overlook at home. And if you're ziplining through a rainforest or lost in a Tuscan village, shared adventure will deepen emotional intimacy. It all makes sense. And long-term couples can reignite their spark on a vacation, too, for all the same reasons.
1: Intelligence for your life with John Tesh.

0: Here's some travel intelligence for you. I didn't know this, but apparently we can reduce our odds of getting sick on a plane if we just shower before the flight. I mean, I always shower before the flight. Who doesn't do that?
1: I've sat next to some people.
0: Okay.
1: A study
0: in environmental science and technology, when researchers monitored a group of people during simulated four-hour flights, they found that compounds in the body oils interacted with ozone in the cabin from chemical byproducts, and people burst into flames. I'm just kidding. It sounds like Spinal Tap, doesn't it? My goodness. It's okay. So turns out the greasiest people were most likely to complain of throat and nasal irritation, headaches, and overall in-flight sick feeling. Oh, my gosh.
1: Yeah, so a lot to unpack in that. glad they did the study. Glad I wasn't involved in it.
0: Wow.
1: You know, it's...
0: Shower before your flight.
1: This is just good advice. By the way, everybody
0: and
1: will like...
0: share this with everybody.
1: Everybody will like you more if you're showered before the flight. And again, your greasy, oily skin.
0: You're still laughing.
1: Is reacting with the ozone.
0: Nobody's bursting into flames. No. But it sounds like it may be just as bad.
1: But look, whatever. You got this. You've got a petri dish of bacteria sitting on your skin with the extra ozone in there.
0: But I mean, they wrote it out in this study. The quote unquote the greasiest people were most likely to complain of throat irritation and headaches.
1: Okay. I'm done. I can't.
0: I'm gonna
1: throw up.
0: That's it.
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15: For more than a decade, the Environmental Working Group has put out a list of the so-called Dirty Dozen. These are the non-organic produce contaminated with the highest levels of pesticides. Well, this year, spinach topped the list, followed by kale, collard, mustard greens, strawberries, grapes, nectarines, peaches, cherries, apples, blackberries, pears, potatoes, and blueberries. Now, all these fruits and vegetables are part of a healthy diet, so no one is saying you shouldn't eat them. Point is, though, you could consider buying these items organic if and when you can, and then taking extra care when you wash them. The FDA recommends rinsing all fruits and vegetables, even the ones that are organic, under running water that is slightly warmer than room temperature. Don't use soap, bleach, or any fancy produce washes. I'm Dr. Sanjay Gupta, helping you live a better life.

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Would you dance if I asked you to dance? 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
0: This is the TJ Show, and look at that. It's Thursday, July 9th, 2026. Hello, J-Bo.
2: Good day, sir.
0: Hello, Kenny.
3: Hello, hello.
0: Got a little message waiting for us here.
4: What's up, you guys? This is Scotty Danger.
0: Scotty Danger. Remember him? He works at the, I believe, the transmitter site at one of our West Coast stations. He actually climbs up to the top of the transmitter where our voices beam out of. It's a dangerous job.
2: His last name is very fitting.
0: Right? Yeah, it's perfect for him.
4: Paradise, California. Listen to Chico and Big Ridley and Biggs and all them faces. We're walking up the skyway. We got a good signal up here. Yeah, buddy. It's coming from South Loomer Mountain and beaming right over the mountaintop.
0: I like this guy. I feel like I need to hang out with him.
4: Boy, oh boy, this is a fun station. Let's party. Summertime's here.
0: Hey, you want to party, J-Bo?
2: All right, let's do it.
0: I'm in. I'm ready to roll. Yeah, see, now I'm all in the mood. I'm in the mood to get going here. Thank you, Scotty Danger. A guy who, you know, I have a friend who does rock climbing, and he sort of hints. He's like, hey, you want to come sometime? And it's like, no, I don't want to. Have you ever rock climbed?
2: No, never tried either.
0: Have you ever been at one of those gyms where they've got the wall with the little...
2: I have.
0: Have you ever, like, ventured
2: over? Absolutely
5: not. Yeah. I used to do that all the time. I actually am certified to belay. I know how to do the rope.

0: and keep you from falling down to the ground.
1: Do you really?
0: Yeah.
1: How did that happen?
0: All the time. It was a way that I kept in shape, which I obviously haven't stuck with for quite some time, but I do know how to do it.
1: Well, it's amazing to me how, like, I have a friend, Phil. You know Phil. He's like a little bit of muscle. He's like a tiny piece of muscle.
0: You call him a squirrel.
1: Yeah, he had the nickname squirrel.
2: Because he's very feisty.
1: Because he's got that squirrel strength, where if you've ever seen a squirrel, they make the craziest moves. He would climb these rocks, like on actual mountains. And he would have all the harnesses and everything. And it's like, dude, I don't even know how you, where do you begin? You have to do this like flip thing where you go, you got to be really strong for that.
0: Well, if you go to your local indoor rock gym, they will train you on how to do all of the rope stuff to make you safe. And they won't let you get on the wall until you know how to do all of that.
1: Who needs that? It's like, you got
0: to
1: know.
0: It's a great way to stay in shape. I love doing it.
2: I
0: might get back into it.
2: I don't need to fall from the height.
1: Yes, that parking lot, right? The grocery store, remember?
2: And I've fallen going upstairs. What parking lot in the grocery store?
1: Remember you said you fell and then you had to get up real fast?
2: Oh, I sure did. I sure did.
0: She blocked that out.
2: Yeah, it hurt so bad. My ribs hurt for like 5 days after that. I was so sore.
1: My kid, my middle daughter, Willow, who you know is so tough, she could probably do rock climbing. She was getting out of the car and just like tripped. She just fell to the ground and she just said, ah! And then got up and started walking. I was like, yo, I don't know how you took that fall. But that was crazy. And I was like, are you okay? It just was angry walking into the store.
2: When
1: like,
2: I fell and I got back up, I was so upset. I got in my car and just started crying. I was like, I want my mom.
1: All right. Well, listen, we've got a whole lot to get to today. We want you to be involved with what we do here. 877-RADIO-TJ. That is our phone number. It's your passport to get on the radio. Try it sometime. We just hope to get you on. What's going to happen? You're going to either get us here in the studio or you're going to get our voicemail. 877-RADIO-TJ. TJ, are you guys ready to do this?
2: Yes, sir.
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0: Today's hits, yesterday's favorites, 95.1 KBBY. This is the TJ Show. We've got Joe in North Carolina. I'm so happy to see that he's on the phone. Hey, Joe, you have an update for us?
1: So I want to give you an update about the camping I did this past weekend.
0: Okay, so
2: yeah, you did.
0: I've been wondering why you haven't called us.
2: Right.
0: Yeah, so you may remember before the 4th of July weekend, we spoke with Joe, and he shared that his plans were quite unique for the weekend. You said that you were going to a nudist resort and you'd be camping. I was expecting a call sooner, but go ahead. Now that we have you on the phone, tell me, how did it go? Did you stay a little extra time? Is that why we're hearing from you today?
1: Yeah, I mean, I went camping. I met some cool friends. It was awesome.
0: Okay. Did you leave your clothes on?
1: No.
2: No, it was nude camping, TJ.
0: I know. Okay. Fires involved? Anything dangerous there?
3: Sunburn in interesting places?
2: Mosquito bites?
1: No, besides just the usual. I got sunburn on my legs and, you know, sunburn on my chest and, like, top of my head. But, I mean, my area is fine.
2: Oh, good.
0: Okay.
2: I was worried about your area.
0: Yeah, me too. Yeah. Thank you for that.
2: Yeah, not worried, but happy for you.
0: Right. We're all rooting for you not to get burned in that. Okay. So, as you were there camping, did you comment on anyone and go, "You're looking good"?
1: No, it's really cool. Like, everyone just talks about their, like, tattoos or piercings.
2: Yeah.
1: And that was it.
2: I feel like you can't give those kind of compliments in those settings. Like, "You're looking good."
0: Okay,
2: way
0: so.
2: To go.
4: Right, and if you're going to this type of place, it's natural for you to be this way, I think.
2: Right.
4: You know what I mean?
2: Right.
4: So you're not really, you know, commenting and doing those things.
0: So, Joe, maybe you're not commenting. Did you get commented on?
1: Yeah, actually, someone asked me about my chainsaw on my chest. I got a chainsaw on my chest.
0: A chainsaw tattoo?
1: Chainsaw tattoo on my chest, yeah.
2: Cool. All right.
1: I would love to show you guys in person. I mean,
4: I would love to see it in person, Joe.
0: Joe, one question. If you do that, will you keep your shorts on for me?
1: Yes, for you, anything.
0: Okay, so then I'd be open to this. I'd be open to this. So, man, you know, it's good to be on Joe's good side. I didn't know he had a chainsaw tattoo.
2: Were there other people there that had clothing on?
1: No, just, I mean, and Jabo and Heather, I mean, there's a lot more women than men. So, I mean, y'all would feel safe.
2: Okay. It's good to know.
0: Safe next to naked chainsaw guy.
2: Right.
4: I mean, I'm thinking about it.
0: Yeah. I mean, if you get to know him, you see. He's harmless.
2: He's a nice guy.
0: Yeah, nice guy.
2: Sweet.
0: Did they serve food while you were there?
1: Yeah. For like a couple bucks, you could get like a barbecue or like a pizza.
0: They weren't
1: yeah.
0: serving hot dogs, were they?
2: Oh,
1: no, actually not. They weren't serving hot dogs.
0: Okay, because I didn't want any mix-ups or anything. Yes. Okay, Joe, I think we've had a nice catch-up here. Thank you for updating us.
1: Hey, I love you guys.
0: We love you too,
2: you,
0: Joe.
2: Bro. You take care.
4: Yeah, they weren't serving hot dogs, but I think Sunday was taco night.
2: Not too much.
0: Joe, thank you very much for calling.
1: Oh, yeah, I got you.
0: Cool, bro. We'll talk soon.
2: All right, you take care.
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Ooh.

0: 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This is the TJ Show. Our news, it sounds different around here. Kenny reads through every story he can find, and then he brings us the most interesting ones. Kenny, what's happening on the planet today?
1: This is really interesting. In the UK, there are massive swarms of flying ants.
0: Oh, good.
1: Yeah, biblical proportions.
0: That sounds great.
1: Well, what's interesting, though, is that there are so many of these ants that it's actually confusing meteorologists who are looking at their radar systems. They're forecasting rain, but in all actuality, it's the ants showing up on the radar.
0: Guys, we're we're the movie right now. You hear this? You
2: got That's crazy.
0: Kenny, the news reporter, who's saying, ants swarming, confusing the weather. I mean, it's crazy. But is this one of those things where it's normal?
1: Yeah.
0: And they're just making it seem like it's a huge deal?
1: Well, it's a little early for what they usually do. It usually happens more in late July and August. And I don't know how many times the weather confusion has happened. Perhaps that's novel in this particular situation. But these ants are apparently doing a mating ritual known as the nuptial flight. Establish new colonies.
0: Cute.
2: They're dancing. You know what I'm saying?
1: And officials are saying, don't worry about it. Experts recommend letting nature take its course, as the high-protein ants are a vital food source for birds like seagulls, swifts, and swallows.
0: Mm. I wonder if they have to go on little ant dating websites. Like, ooh, she's hot. A little too wingy for me, but yeah, that's awesome. Go ahead. What else you got?
1: Well, I'm sure you've seen the headlines about this building, a high-rise in New York City that was apparently buckling. They had to evacuate and create these safe zones in the surrounding streets because they were afraid the building might fall down.
0: I was following this story. Hard to believe. How in the world? This is one of the greatest cities on Earth, and you should have the best of the best putting up the buildings that are the city. How do you miss that one? You see these pictures.
2: I didn't miss it. It was intentional.
0: Well, but
2: the hiring that they hire was intentional.
0: My dad has always said it. There are some bad contractors out there. Well, I guess those are the guys that they hired.
2: Right.
0: Because you look at this. They were adding apartment buildings onto this building. It's buckling. Like, bent in half. Mm-hmm. Some of these things that were supposed to keep this structure up. And there's a contracting team and the union that go in there. And they're talking to the news on the street. And they're just like, this is terrible. You're putting our guys at risk. And they had to shut down part of the city, evacuated it, because they didn't know if the building was going to topple. You go, how do you even get there? That's insane.
1: Yeah, so the update today is that New York City officials have stabilized this 37-floor high-rise apartment building. It was the headquarters for Pfizer. They were turning this office building into new apartments. And yes, there are indeed allegations that contractors cut corners, which may have very well been the reason for this destabilization. There is an investigation into that going on, so we'll find out more about that whole process, but it appears, at least for now, the building is safe and the contractors can return to do their renovations.
0: Thank God they caught that. That could have been a total disaster.
2: Yes, absolutely. Oh my goodness.
0: It already is a disaster, but thankfully it sounds like no one was hurt, which is great.
1: That is true.
0: Kenny, thanks for keeping us somewhat informed.
1: That's what's happening.
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0: 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This is the TJ Show, and my goodness, could there be a cooler treasure find story than this? There was a 6,500-acre cattle ranch in Harding County, South Dakota. The guy who owned the property, his name was Gus. And I guess they discovered a 38-foot-long Tyrannosaurus Rex skeleton.
1: That's massive.
0: Can you imagine this? 12.5 feet tall. When I think of Tyrannosaurus Rex, I always think of like 30 feet tall.
2: But thinking of like Godzilla.
0: Yeah, no, but they're
2: shorter.
0: They're cute. This
1: still
0: size.
1: Big though.
0: So they brought in a paleontology team from 2021 to 23. It took them 3 years to get the bones out of the ground, clean them up and everything. Another 2 years actually cleaning, cataloging, reassembling the skeleton. You know how annoying it is to put together a puzzle?
1: Yes.
0: This is like 1,000 times more annoying than that, I'm sure. It was reconstructed from 183 fossilized bones. Gus is roughly 63% complete. I wonder where the other stuff went. Like, does his tooth just go away? Apparently, this is, they're guessing, anywhere from 66 million years ago to maybe 72 million years ago.
1: I wonder if another dinosaur maybe like...
0: ate it.
1: Yeah.
0: Ooh, that's a good thought.
1: Carried it off somewhere.
2: Well, they think that some of the bones may have decomposed.
0: So the fossil is slated for auction at Sotheby's in New York. Public viewing is going to open and bidding... Oh, no, actually, the public viewing's already open. Why didn't I know about this? I was just in New York City.
2: You could have went to see it.
1: You missed out, bro.
0: Oh, my goodness. I totally missed out. The bidding is scheduled to begin on July 14th, so... if you're interested, Jabo, I don't know if you got any bank you can call, get a little loan.
1: Isn't the bid starting at like $19 million?
0: Yes, there's that.
1: So yeah, I don't know about that.
0: Yeah, I think $19 million is where they're starting it. They're guessing it's going to land somewhere between $20 and $30 million. You do wonder, like, why wouldn't this land in a museum? Or would a museum purchase this?
1: Yeah, why are they selling it?
0: Yeah, like, does it go to some private rich guy's house, and what does he do with it? Does he walk up to it and go, meh?
2: Well,
0: he
2: Gus,
0: pets it.
1: Nice T-Rex.
0: Good morning, Gus. They're naming it Gus, by the way, after the landowner.
1: Nice.
2: Yeah, the landowner, Gus, he's no longer with us, and his widow will receive the portion, I guess, you know, the proceeds from this auction.
1: Because she now owns the land, so yes. Technically she's the landowner.
0: Yeah, and I guess there is a debate about whether or not people should be getting these dinosaurs in private auctions, or if they should go to a museum. And they argue the reason why people even want to preserve these bones is because there's value to them. So I love the idea that this thing exists. It'd be great if it was just on public viewing forever.
1: Can you imagine it's like in somebody's garden or their backyard?
0: Yeah, right.
1: And then you hop the fence and there it is, just T-Rex looking at you.
0: Yeah, I don't know what is going on there, but it seems exciting to me. I would just wish, I just want to trip over what I think is a rock. And then I go, oh, wait a minute, it's dinosaur bones. How do we get this out of the ground?
2: Well, TJ, you should be grateful because this is a dream of yours to discover treasure in your own backyard. In other countries, it's required to turn that stuff over to the government.
0: Yeah, no, I
2: here,
0: like this.
2: At least you could potentially profit from it if you find it. Finders keepers.
0: Trust me, I'm always looking at the ground. It's a great way to live. Just... Kenny.
1: I say look up, but okay.
0: Yep, I know. Well, I'm looking for dinosaur bones. This is the TJ.
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It's the TJ Show, and it looks like we have a complaint to deal with coming in on our voicemail. This happens sometimes. A little bit surprised by this one. It's coming up a few moments away on the

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1: This was all the way last week. I completely forgot about this. I was telling you that I got tossed in the middle of this argument with my kids. I couldn't believe it. It was one of the weirdest things. My oldest daughter comes to me and insists that I eat one of those like Nestle drumsticks, you know, the ice cream cone.
2: I love those things because they have the chocolate findings in the bottom.
1: Yes,
2: it's like a treasure at the very end.
1: Right, you get all the way to the bottom of the cone, you think life is over. And then it's like, well, wait a minute, there's that little solid chocolate.
2: I love it.
1: And I was trying to figure out, well, why do I have to eat this? Well, there were four in a box. They each had one. I have three kids. They each had one the night before. There was one left over, and they couldn't decide who was going to eat it. My middle daughter, Willa, got to the freezer first. My oldest daughter said, that's not fair. That was Charlie. Mm-hmm. And then that's when Charlie took it and said, Dad's going to eat this. And I said, I don't want it. I don't eat these things. I don't want it. And they said, well, you have to eat it. And it's like, who wants to be forced to eat? Nobody wants to be force-fed.
2: Please force me to eat drumstick ice cream cones, please.
1: So long story short, I say, put it back in the freezer and we'll give it to someone when they come over. Well, I thought about it and I thought, you know, Willow was first to the freezer. She ate her whole dinner. She should get it. So the other kids, they were downstairs setting up the Nintendo. And I said, Willa, just go have the ice cream. It's fine. And so she ate it.
2: Mm-hmm.
1: Well, I told that story on the radio, which I should not have done. It wound up in our podcast, which, of course, you know, you can listen to anytime.
2: Yes.
1: So I guess they were all listening in the car. My daughter heard it. She left us a voicemail. She remembers our phone number. And now I have this voicemail. My daughter, who's 11 and a half, is not happy with me.
3: Hi, Dada. This is totally. I just heard your radio segment. And I heard what actually happened about the drumstick.
1: Yeah, and it probably wasn't right that I didn't mention it after I gave it to Willa, but okay.
3: I let Willa have it, even though you said that you were going to eat it. And then you said, kids, go set up Mario Kart. I'm going to play with you. And I got to tell Willa something.
1: Yeah, I had to tell Willa something, that she could have the ice cream.
3: And then you let Willa eat the drumstick. And guess what? That night, Willa said to me, hey, Charlie, if there's still a drumstick in there, you can have it.
1: Okay, well, now that's a little rude.
2: Okay, that's wrong.
1: So after my middle daughter ate it, and I didn't know this, that night she went to Charlie, who really wanted it, and said, hey, if it's still in there, you can have it, and played it off.
2: That is like, so wrong.
1: Like, I ate it.
3: And then I said, great, Willa, thanks. And then I looked in, and it was like, it's gone. Willa, Dada must eat it. And she said, yeah, Dada must have peed in it.
1: Okay, so that's wrong. That's,
2: no!
1: That is not right.
2: This kid!
4: Well, she's hilarious.
2: She's learning from the best.
1: No,
2: uh-huh.
1: Please, I don't do that. I don't encourage them to do this. That's a lie.
3: This is very rude, and you have to get me a drumstick, and you have to get Noah a drumstick, too. Yeah!
1: That's my youngest.
3: We both need drumsticks.
1: They need drumsticks. So this is my life because of what we're sharing on the radio. Please, can you not post that kind of stuff in the podcast?
4: Oh, I'm sorry. I thought it was good.
2: Next time, good
4: content.
2: Bring it to work. I'll eat it.
1: All right. It's yours next time.
2: Thank you.
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6: Roads are great right now. We don't have any problems to tell you about on the 101, the Ventura Freeway. It is a clear shot both ways to Ventura County, not seeing any problems or any slowing in either direction. Highway 126, as you head eastbound out of Ventura from the 101, all the way into Santa Paula, Piru, all the way to the Castaic Junction, the 5, you're looking at a great drive in both directions. No trouble spots and no slowing. From the Traffic Center, I'm Alan Lee.

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0: 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This is the TJ Show. And I think before the end of the hour, we're going to have a representative from PETA on our show. I was quite shocked. They sent us an email. They were very impressed with Kenny, because you may remember, and this was a little while back, our listener, B-Boy Logic, who's become a friend of the show. He's a really nice guy, very funny. He mentioned the phrase, killing two birds with one stone. And you might remember Kenny corrected him and said, I prefer
1: to feed two birds with one scone.
0: Mm-hmm. So, you know, he said that. And somehow word got around to PETA that Kenny used that phrase on the air.
1: Yeah.
0: Well, they were so impressed with him, they wanted to, like, give you a gift for it.
1: Yeah.
0: And so next thing you know, we wind up setting up an interview. And I know, I've talked to PETA on the radio before, and I've had really good conversations with them, because I think you assume you walk down the street, they're going to throw paint on you, you know, if you're wearing a leather belt. And it's just not how they do business. And they seem to really care about animals. I mean, obviously they do. And they have a passion for this. Mm-hmm. And I even let my dogs know that PETA was going to be on the show today.
1: Oh, great.
0: And they had a few words to share. That's Frankie saying, whoa, because, you know, it's a big deal in their world. Ooh.
2: It sounds like a, ooh, wow.
0: Yeah, ooh, because they love PETA. Animals love PETA. Now, that's my old dog, Luna. You can hear the difference in the bark. See, that's Frankie, younger bark. Luna.
2: A little bit of rasp to it.
0: Yeah, seen a few things. Frankie continues on. A little concern, actually, from both Frankie and Luna, because they were purchased from breeders. I'm not sure how PETA feels about that. I think they think PETA doesn't like them.
2: Mm.
0: Yeah, see, that's Frankie confirming. But they still love them.
1: Now,
0: and so,
1: PETA loves all animals. They may have an opinion about you for buying from a breeder.
0: And then what was interesting is in the middle of this conversation, a deer walks outside and they start growling at the deer. They're actually showing aggression towards another animal. That they don't like that at PETA. So after feeling all excited about PETA, they're growling at another animal. And that was the end of it.
2: Maybe they're relaying the message.
0: To the deer.
2: Yeah.
0: You know, I didn't think of that. Am I misinterpreting that? Let me listen again. Hold on.
2: I don't know.
0: Could go either way. I don't speak the language perfectly, but you're right. The deer would be very excited to know that we're talking
2: excited,
0: to PETA.
2: Yes.
0: So what's the guy's name who's coming on?
1: Jacob will be
0: Jacob
1: calling.
0: From PETA, loves animals. I have a whole lot of questions for him. And then also, I think they want to do a mug presentation ceremony to Kenny for his use of lovely animal language.
1: Well, they're going to be sending a mug, and when that arrives, Jacob is more than willing to call back to present the mug to me.
0: Okay.
2: Well, when they present the mug to Kenny, maybe Kenny can share his recipe for lamb stew that he loves to make for everyone.
0: Oh, yeah. Did you mention
2: that? And those chicken tacos you made.
0: Yeah, did you mention that you brought that in for us?
1: You know, it's not about that. It's
0: of
1: about
0: all the animals you could have cooked.
1: Kind to animals.
2: And the double bacon cheeseburgers you love to eat.
0: Yeah. You know, like, okay. We'll get to PETA. Hopefully they're not listening right now. This is the TJ Show.
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4: Hey, watch out on the south side of Highway 33 at the Casitas Vista Road on-ramp. Looks like some tires are in the roadway there. Got a fender bender in Camarillo on the Ventura Freeway, North 101 past Central Avenue. It's a one-car mishap, and it's sitting in the far left lane. Elsewhere, we're looking good. Highway 126 from the 101 all the way to the 5, Ventura to the Castaic Junction, looking good. From the Traffic Center, I'm Alan Lee.

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0: It's the TJ Show. A couple test driving a car from a dealership all of a sudden finds themselves surrounded by police officers. What went wrong? We'll get to this in a few moments. It's coming up on the TJ Show.
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2: A 19-year-old Ventura County man is in custody after holding two construction workers at gunpoint outside his home. That was yesterday afternoon. After that, he refused to surrender to police. Emmett Lagos approached the workers while they were doing concrete work, demanded their car keys. After he couldn't find the keys, he went back in the house where he refused to talk with the sheriffs when they arrived. After calling in a SWAT team, suspect broke a window in an attempt to escape and was arrested. California is making its mental health diversion program stricter to balance treatment and public safety. A new law gives judges more guidance on whether someone charged with a crime should get treatment or go to jail. President Trump is back in Washington after a two-day NATO summit in Turkey. While there, he pushed for increased defense spending from member nations. In sports, Angels beat the Texas Rangers 13-1. Dodgers beat the Colorado Rockies 4-3. You can listen to all the Dodgers games on Ventura County's home for the Los Angeles Dodgers. Groovy 106.3 from the News Center. I'm Alan.
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0: Today's hits and yesterday's favorites, 95.1 KBBY. This is the TJ Show, our news. It sounds different around here. Kenny reads through every story he can find, and then he brings us the most interesting ones. What do you have for us, Kenny?
1: Another scary story involving these traffic cameras. A couple.
0: Are you terrified?
1: Well, I know you guys
0: He's
1: love
0: He's bracing
1: these.
0: Himself. This is so scary.
2: He needed a moment to think.
1: I Deep thought breath. You guys were going to react a little bit to that because I know how you feel about these traffic cameras.
0: Yeah, I'm not a fan.
2: Yeah, I'm not a fan either. I think we hear so many of these stories and I'm like, okay, yeah. Here's another one.
0: Here we go.
2: Which is unfortunate.
0: Yeah. Robo police, let me hear it.
1: So an automotive journalist. So this guy writes for an automotive publication. He reviews cars. He was driving a $155,000 Range Rover with his wife. They went to Kohl's. And all of a sudden, they were surrounded by four police cars with their lights on.
0: So wait, $155,000 car
1: yes.
0: that they're
2: a
0: seeing
2: car.
0: If they like.
2: In some places, in some parts of the country, that's a house.
0: Yeah, oh yeah. But shopping at Kohl's.
1: Yeah, well,
0: I wonder.
2: He was testing. He was testing the vehicle, though.
1: Yeah, he wanted to write about the vehicle.
0: Okay, so he wasn't shopping.
1: No.
2: It doesn't mean that he owns a vehicle.
0: Well, no, the reason why I bring that up, and you guys know I love going on these rants, there's a discount grocery store that I really love to go to because you literally find treasure in there. It's amazing. The prices are insane. Food, maybe that's about to expire, but you get 90% off. You should look at some of the cars in those parking lots. I've seen Escalades. Mm-hmm. I've seen Jeeps. It's like, oh, is this where the rich people are shopping? Great.
2: Because rich people, for the most part, know how to keep their money.
0: Exactly.
1: Yeah, so the car is surrounded by cop cars. Apparently, a similar vehicle was reported stolen. And these traffic cameras misread the license plate on the car that this couple was driving. So they thought that they were in possession of this stolen vehicle. Thankfully, they were able to work out the whole situation while in the parking lot. Nobody was taken to jail or anything like that, which we have seen cases of that before.
2: In past stories that we've heard of, we've heard that these traffic cameras are monitored by people. So that means someone is monitoring this camera possibly and was like, oh, this car's stolen. They made a mistake. It's a human mistake, but still, the camera is still being used.
1: Very interesting that these camera systems were able to track this vehicle to this Kohl's parking lot. Police responded, and it turned out he was in perfect lawful possession of that vehicle.
0: I think the slogan for this era of our life is, they know how to find you. If they want you, they'll find you.
1: Yeah.
0: There's no way to hide anymore. And if you know how, let me know. I'm just curious. Kenny, what else you got?
1: Congratulations to 93-year-old Oren Asmus. He is soon going to become the Guinness World Record holder for the world's oldest truck driver.
0: How old?
1: He's 93 years old.
0: Hey, there you go.
2: I don't know about that.
0: He knows what he's doing.
2: Semi-trucks make me nervous. And you're 93. Why are you still working?
0: No, it's great. It keeps you sharp.
2: Yeah,
0: like
2: but
0: that.
2: Do something else.
1: Not only that, he's turning 94 in August. The previous record was from a guy named Doyle. He was 92 years old when his record was updated. He started driving trucks at the age of 19, and he's worked for this trucking company, McLaughlin Freight, for the past 11 years.
0: Yeah, who wants to fire him? I mean, that'd be so mean. Kenny, thanks for keeping us somewhat informed.
1: That's what's happening.
0: No time to get bored when there's a sensational summer giveaway on 95.1 KBBY. 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
4: Hey, watch out on the south side of Highway 33 at the Casitas Vista Road on-ramp. Looks like some tires were dropped in the road. And a fender bender in Camarillo clearing up off the Ventura Freeway, North 101 Central Avenue. That's a one-car mishap, and it's still sitting in the far left lane. Looking at your ride on Highway 23 from Moore Park to Thousand Oaks, 118 to the 101, both ways looking great. From the Traffic Center, I'm Alan Lee.

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And this town's lost its faith. Our colors will fade eventually. 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

0: 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This hour of the TJ Show is brought to you by your Toyota dealers. 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This is the TJ Show, and the moment is here. An official representative from PETA. All because of Kenny.
1: That's right.
0: And he didn't get us in trouble. Jacob from PETA, is that really you?
2: This is really me, yes, and we are for sure celebrating Kenny for using one of the best phrases of all time, feed two birds with one scone. So I'm really excited to be on, guys.
0: Kenny has been celebrating the fact that he's being celebrated. You know he loves it,
3: Jacob. Yes, he does. He loves to be celebrated.
4: This might be one of the greatest honors of my life.
0: Well,
4: I kid you not.
0: The quick recap is Kenny used a phrase on the radio, and rather than saying, sorry to say this, Jacob, kill two birds with one stone, mm-hmm. he said, feed two birds with one scone, which you guys, you put out these idiom phrases, like new ways to say these classic phrases many, many years ago, and seemingly it has caught on because Kenny just used it in casual conversation.
2: It really has, and I can't tell you the number of times we hear from people who are watching a show, who are watching TV, who are just out with friends, and they hear someone use one of these animal-friendly idioms, and it's just yet another sign of how far we've come and are thinking about other species. It's wonderful, because when you think about the idea of, you know, everybody loves birds. Why wouldn't we want to feed two birds with one scone rather
0: it's fun
2: than
0: to feed a bird.
2: Hurt two birds?
0: Yeah.
3: Yeah. Those scones are pretty dry, so that bird might need some water after he eats a scone.
0: But Pete is there to help the birds if they start choking. I'm sure they've got a solution for that. Jacob, you know, in the past, I would have been nervous talking to you because you assume a lot about PETA, and I know people assume all kinds of things about you, but I remember I interviewed one of your representatives, it has to be 20 years ago now, and I remember being on this call, and I had this whole list of questions ready to go about, like, you know, why are you throwing paint on people, and, you know, all this crazy stuff that you guys have sort of been stereotyped to be, and I remember leaving that phone call thinking, wow, that was like a real down-to-earth conversation. These are not people that are trying to, like, be a problem. They love animals. And sometimes you do these, like, maybe outrageous things to capture people's attention. But that's what you're doing. You're capturing people's attention so that it raises awareness about these beautiful creatures. Is that accurate?
2: Absolutely. Yeah. And just to give some context for listeners who may not be familiar with PETA, PETA stands for People for the Ethical Treatment of Animals, and we're the largest animal rights organization in the world. We have more than 10.4 million members and supporters globally, and we were founded here in the U.S. in 1980 with the goal of establishing and defending the rights of all animals. And really what that comes down to is protecting animals of all species from the violence and abuse they experience in all manner of industries, whether that's the food industry, the clothing industry, the entertainment industry, and laboratory experiments. Like you mentioned, we're just always finding new ways to direct people's attention not only towards the ways that animals are being harmed, but also the ways that all of us can help protect them from being harmed.
0: Yeah, and that's really well said, Jacob. So thank you for that, because I do think I certainly had a lot of assumptions about what you guys do. And so we've got more with Jacob from the PETA. Coming up a few moments away on the TJ Show.
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6: Well, still pretty quiet, although we do have a minor fender bender on the Ventura Freeway. North 101 Central Avenue. Got a one-car mishap in the left lane. And traffic pretty slow and go now. Coming up from Las Poses. If you're heading east and west on the 118, that looks really good right now. And Highway 33 between the 150, the 101, Ojai to Ventura, a great drive. Highway 150, also in great shape. From the Traffic Center, I'm Alan Lee.

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It's the TJ Show and more with Jacob from PETA, the People for Ethical Treatment of Animals. Love where this conversation's going. It's coming up a few moments away on the TJ Show.

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1: Well, when I was working in Tribeca in New York City, I'll never forget the day. I don't even know if it was a rat. I know it was a rat, but it was like the size of something larger than a rat because, you know, they do all kinds of things to get their pizza. He jumped right over my legs just because it was hilarious. It scared me. I was like, ooh.
2: That's not a comedy show for you.
1: Yeah, huh? He got exactly what he wanted out of me. It was great. I was very careful. I never wore open-toed shoes from that point forward. They changed my life. Rats changed my life. It was amazing. So, question for you. We got your email. One of your colleagues, Wes, reached out, and they were the ones who heard Kenny use the phrase,
3: feed two birds with one scone.
1: And they were celebrating him, saying he did such a great job. I am so curious, how did you guys hear that on our show? Are you, like, listening on the radio somewhere? Where do you catch that?
4: So, the TJ show actually came on our radar. I know you guys have mentioned PETA a handful of times.
1: Interesting.
4: We also have people who listen to the show. The Animal Friendly Idiom Project has really been fantastic because, just as an example, like, there's the horrible phrase, beat a dead horse. And most people don't really realize what's implicit in that phrase is that the problem is that you're beating a dead horse, not that you're beating a horse, right? Like, when you say beat a dead horse, the thing that you're pointing out, like, oh, it's unnecessary to beat them when they're already dead. And what we're saying is, why beat a horse at all? Horses are these incredible beings who have, you know, their own perspectives and lives and personalities. Like, there's no reason violence towards animals needs to be a part of this phrase.
1: By the way, you'd be very proud of me. I don't know if you have a mug for me. I took a picture with a horse and put my head right next to it over the weekend, just so you know.
4: Oh, amazing.
1: Yeah.
4: So you know, no one should be beating a horse.
2: Yeah, they should be fed with a horse.
1: I snuggled a horse over the weekend.
4: Exactly.
3: You feed a fed horse.
1: Right, there you go.
3: I know all of these idioms, Jacob. I'm on top of it.
4: You really do.
1: Okay, well, Jacob, listen. Kenny very happily accepts the mug present that you want to send him, the Feed Two Birds with One Scone. So I know you guys are sending him the mug. Would you like to do like a mug presentation ceremony when he receives it? Or are you available for that? Do you have time in your busy day?
4: Oh, that would be fantastic. Yes, we can absolutely make that happen.
1: There you go.
4: We'll get the mugs over to you ASAP.
1: This is the TJ Show. Thank you, Jacob.
4: Thank you so much, TJ, and the whole gang. This was awesome.
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0: Well, still pretty quiet, although we do have a minor fender bender on the Ventura Freeway. North 101 Central Avenue. Got a one-car mishap in the left lane, and traffic pretty slow and go now coming up from Las Poses. If you're heading east and west on the 118, that looks really good right now. And Highway 33 between the 150, the 101, Ojai to Ventura, a great drive. Highway 150, also in great shape. From the Traffic Center, I'm Alan Lee.

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0: 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These Meta smart glasses, I'm not a fan. I don't love this trend.
1: It gives creepy vibes.
0: Well, they're glasses that record everything the person is looking at. I just feel uncomfortable when you see someone and they've got a little red light at the corner. It's like you change the way you act. I know, Kenny, you have them, but you got them more for like a way for you to record when you're doing interviews out on the street.
2: Yeah, I wanted to use it for work. And also, I do like them for their other functionality. It tells me when I have a text message. I can make a phone call with it. I can ask the AI a question if I have a question. I hardly use the camera, to be honest with you.
0: Yeah, and I think it's clearly where everything's going, where the phone will probably be in all of our glasses soon, and we'll start to have this hybrid computer person thing, which bothers me.
1: Our eyes are going to be so jacked up.
0: I know. I know.
1: Eye doctors are going to make so much money.
0: But what started happening is people were figuring out a way to hotwire the glasses in a way so that the little light that lets people know you're being recorded turns off. And so then they're just recording you, and there's no way of knowing that they're not just normal sunglasses. And so people don't know that they're being recorded. So Meta apparently has installed a feature in one of the later firmware updates where it will actually make the glasses inoperable if you disable that little light, because they want people to know that you are recording them.
1: Good.
0: But what I'm really concerned about is that these are not getting less popular. More and more people are starting to put these glasses on. I was on a New York City subway last week, and I'm sitting across from this dude who sits down. He's got a big camera on his shirt, like he's wearing a necklace, and it's just pointed right at me. And I'm like, I don't want to be filmed right now. And so it changed the way I act. And, you know, in that case, it was an insignificant way where I was on my phone. And I thought, well, I don't want to be scroll guy on the subway train posting on a TikTok video. I don't know what he's going to do with that video.
3: Look at this loser.
0: Yeah, look at this loser. Yeah.
1: And look what he's wearing.
0: Right. And so the more that it's okay to just have these body cams and these glasses, humans are going to just change the way they act. I mean, another great example of this was, and I understand this, a lot of the police officers, I think all of them in New York City, have the body cam on. Right. And you see there's a camera right there. And I was doing those silly interviews about Taylor Swift. But when I saw that, like, I was being recorded on the police officer, I did change even the way that I interviewed the guy.
1: You weren't doing anything wrong.
0: Right. It just made me think twice about, like, every word I'm saying.
1: Right.
0: And so how do you not change the way you interact with each other if you know you're being recorded? I don't know where this goes, but it doesn't look like it's building connection with other human beings. Yes.
2: Remember when I told you guys about those fried Oreos that I ate and my whole menu?
1: You said six, by the way.
2: I did fried Oreos. Yes. So I was wearing those glasses when I ordered those fried Oreos, and the guy at the counter accused me of recording him.
0: Yeah.
2: He didn't seem upset by it, but he's like, dude, are you recording me right now? And I said, no, I had to like assure him that I wasn't recording him, because I just wear them like they're regular sunglasses.
0: Well, and also you think about from a business perspective, let's say you run a deli and you got people wearing those glasses coming in, and now what? You're going to be on the internet?
1: Right.
0: You say one wrong thing, or you make a joke.
1: And they just chop it and then do something with it, whatever they want.
0: Out of context, and you could destroy a business. I mean, it's terrible. Glad Meta's trying to do something about it. I know they always fix every problem.
1: They're trying to avoid a fine.
0: Yeah, this is the TJ Show.
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5: Still got that slowdown on the Ventura Freeway. They just cleared that accident, though. North 101 past Central Avenue in Camarillo. Still some delays, though, coming up from Las Poses. Heads up in Thousand Oaks on the north side of Highway 23 at Avenida de los Arbores. We've got a fuel canister sitting in the middle lane. Highway 118 westbound, pretty heavy and slow from Grimes Canyon Road over to Balcom Canyon. From the Traffic Center, I'm Alan Lee.

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0: It's the TJ Show, and it looks like there might be some more jobs coming for outer space. They've got a big job to do. It's coming up a few moments away in the news on the TJ Show.
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2: An environmental group is suing California's air regulator, saying changes to the state's carbon market unfairly benefits companies that pollute. Communities for a Better Environment says the California Air Resources Board did not complete all environmental reviews before approving recent updates. Governor Gavin Newsom is going on a summer tour to campaign for Democratic candidates in California as well as other states. Newsom says he'll campaign and fundraise to help Democrats gain control of the House and Senate in the upcoming midterm elections. The Charlie Kirk murder case will resume today in a Utah courtroom. A video statement for the roommate of Charlie Kirk's accused killer is expected to be played in court today. In sports, the Angels beat the Texas Rangers 13-1. Dodgers beat the Colorado Rockies 4-3. 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

0: 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This is the TJ Show. Our news, it sounds different around here. Kenny reads through every story he can find, and then he brings us the most interesting ones. Kenny, what's happening on the planet today?
1: Well, not on the planet, but orbiting the planet. And we've talked about this before. There are currently more than 100 million pieces of debris larger than 1 millimeter orbiting Earth, totaling roughly 6,000 tons of orbital garbage or space junk.
0: Isn't that amazing? You would think if you littered out the window of your spacecraft, it would just go into outer space and you wouldn't have to worry about it.
1: No, but it circles.
0: It's just so irritating that it stays there. It's like, you know, you throw stuff out your car window.
1: No,
0: right?
1: I don't.
2: No,
1: but
2: if he does not.
0: All right, if he did, imagine you try to throw a soda out the window and then it like comes back in and then it's all over the inside of your car and now you got to clean it up.
1: Yeah, well, it has to be cleaned up, and because it could be dangerous. They say something even as small as a flake of paint traveling 17,000 miles per hour could inflict catastrophic damage if it ran into, let's say, the International Space Station.
0: Can you imagine?
1: Or one of these communication satellites.
0: Who is agreeing to go to outer space? It's like a war zone up there. Would you ever... a chip of paint could take down your aircraft? Are you kidding me?
1: Yeah, it could. So the FCC actually, because most of it is communication satellites related, so the FCC actually has a new regulation set to start next year that requires private operators to clean up after themselves in situations where a satellite is taken out of service or whatever it may be. There's a company that's actually launching into space next week to test out its space junk collection technology, and they say that this idea of space garbagemen going up to clean up all of this debris could be worth an $8 billion a year business by 2030.
0: Oh, I believe it. I would just give up at this point on outer space. Like, that's too much of a mess. You're talking about chips of paint being a problem. How are you going to clean that up? Although I have a great garbage guy who comes to my house. I love him. We wave to each other when we see each other. I'm waiting for the day where he shows up in a spacesuit and says, "It's been nice to serve
2: that's
0: you,
2: right.
0: sir.
2: Let him know they're hiring.
0: It's time for me.
1: Moving on to bigger
0: to go
1: and better
0: on
1: things.
0: Up.
2: Start his own business.
0: Yep. What else you got, Kenny?
1: The Emmy nominations were revealed yesterday, and it appears HBO and its streaming service HBO Max lead with 122 nominations.
2: Wowzers.
0: What shows are so good that are getting all the attention?
1: The top two shows that are nominated this year are both HBO shows. 25 nominations for The Pitt, which is a show I watch. I love it. It's an emergency room, real-time, 24-hour kind of...
0: It's a gross show. I only saw it. You've never watched it. Well, I have. I didn't have the sound on it. It was the guy in front of me on an airplane. I was just taking some peeks.
1: Some of it could be graphic.
0: Yes.
1: Yeah, some of it could be graphic.
0: Go ahead.
1: They say that it's one of the most realistic hospital shows ever. Also, 24 nominations for the show Hacks, which is about stand-up comedians.
0: Wow, that's cool. Got to hand it to HBO. They've always bet on talent. Even since we were kids, right? It'd be like the George Carlin special.
1: Sure.
0: And they're still going strong. And look at that. What a testimony for investing in the right people.
1: Yeah, Netflix came in second with 111 nominations, followed by Apple TV with 89. With broadcast networks, ABC sat atop the list with 40 nominations, including one for our favorite, Abbott Elementary.
2: Oh, I love that show.
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4: Hey, watch out in Thousand Oaks on the north side of Highway 23 at Avenida de los Arboles. Got a fuel canister or something in the roadway. You want to watch out for that. Ventura Freeway looking a lot better. Earlier problems cleared. Got some delays, though, northbound as you come up from Highway 232 towards South Victoria Avenue. The 118 got that usual slow-go stop-and-go from Grimes Canyon Road westbound to Balcom Canyon. From the Traffic Center, I'm Alan Lee.

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4: Everyone poops. It's not just the name of a classic potty training book. It's a universal truth. Even though everyone does it, almost no one wants to talk about it. Dr. Tricia Pasricha wants to change that. She's the author of a new book. It's called You've Been Pooping All Wrong. And she says there are three critical P's of pooping. The first is propulsion. Both the voluntary push you exert and the involuntary contractions that happen naturally within your body. Top line, when you feel the need to go, don't hold it. The second P is pliability, which refers to stool softness. The keys to this one are making sure you're drinking enough water and eating enough fiber. And the last P is for pelvic floor. If you can get your knees up above your waist while you're on the toilet, like on a stool or a garbage can or a stack of books even, that can make all the difference. I'm Dr. Sanjay Gupta, helping you live a better life.
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0: 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You know, we're constantly getting spam messages, and I know for me, if I see a number I don't recognize, I will not pick up the phone.
1: Yeah.
0: So listen to how frustrating this is. There's a guy who gets a text message. He actually worked with Taylor Swift on one of her music videos for Red. This was in 2012. And he and his wife even went to dinner with Taylor. But that was it. That was the connection that they had to Taylor. And it turns out, Garrett, this guy, got an invitation to her wedding, but just assumed, oh, this is spam. He deleted the invitation that came via text. And after looking into it, they found out it actually was an invitation from Taylor, and they didn't get to go to the wedding, which is interesting to me. I don't even know. I mean, how would she keep track of all these people? Should we have been invited? Like, are we play the music sometimes, right? I mean, haven't you played a Taylor Swift song on the radio in the past?
1: Yes, but she actually worked with these people, had dinner with these people, like had a bit of a relationship with them for a short period of time while she was working on her project.
0: I know, but I was surprised.
1: Nothing that I've experienced with Taylor Swift.
0: So the wife was obviously disappointed, but she is a professional marriage therapist. She highlighted the importance of repair attempts in a relationship. Apparently, Garrett, the husband who deleted the text, apologized, brought home her favorite dinner to de-escalate the tension. Hey, sorry we missed the wedding, but
2: not the same thing.
3: Here's
2: at
3: a
2: all.
3: Sausage and pepper sandwich that I got from your favorite spot.
0: Then there's another thing that's happened. Apparently, people collected street trash around Madison Square Garden following Taylor Swift and Travis Kelce's wedding. And this trash was posted on a New York City garbage website. And some of these things were being sold for $25 each. Like, so can you imagine like a soda can top or one loose AirPod?
1: It's just trash, right? None of it's coming from the actual wedding.
4: But yeah, from the area around Madison Square Garden at the time.
0: You're banking on maybe somebody walking out, throwing something in the trash. Who would want this?
1: But you don't even know if that celebrity threw something in the trash.
0: It doesn't make sense.
1: It could be Ben walking down the street that lost his AirPod.
2: That's most likely what it is.
0: Right.
1: That's insane.
0: There were reports of a separate eBay listing offering a bag of air allegedly captured inside of the venue during the event for just about $50,000. Now, first of all,
1: that is ridiculous.
0: I don't understand.
1: How can you prove that that air is from inside the venue?
2: You can't.
1: From the wedding.
0: Well, if it was me, I would think you'd have to bring a big Ziploc bag and maybe two. You would film yourself capturing the air or maybe even like breathe into it or something. I don't know. And then you double bag it and then you'd have to tape it shut to make sure it doesn't open when you ship it.
1: That is ridiculous. Absolutely not. But not for $50K.
0: No one can find that now. You tried to find
4: it. I tried to look for it on eBay. It's not there. I feel like they might have taken it down.
0: Yeah, you would think if they'd go through all that trouble, they would have taken a video, but who knows? Anyway, don't know why people want this stuff, but there it is. I wish I would have thought of it. I was right outside the venue. I could have captured that air.
1: You could have gotten the air and everything.
0: Yes, this is the TJ Show.
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6: Hey, watch out in Thousand Oaks on the north side of Highway 23 at Avenida de los Arboles. Got a fuel canister or something in the roadway. You want to watch out for that. Ventura Freeway looking a lot better. Earlier problems cleared. Got some delays, though, northbound as you come up from Highway 232 towards South Victoria Avenue. The 118 got that usual slow-go stop-and-go from Grimes Canyon Road westbound to Balcom Canyon. From the Traffic Center, I'm Alan Lee.

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1: I'm just thought I'd see if y'all watched that show.
0: You know what? I have not watched it yet. You recommended a show that was shot in Boston because, you know, I used to live there and you were very thoughtful. You recommended it to us. It's very hard to get me to watch a TV show. And so I have not watched it yet. Jabo, have you watched it?
2: I have not gotten around to it yet. Can no, you? I'm sorry.
3: I haven't, but you should be honest, TJ. You're never going to watch it.
0: Well, you never know.
1: We don't hardly ever watch TV because the way my wife works and everything with her hours.
0: Mark, question for you. Do you want to know the last movie that I went to go see?
1: What?
0: Sheep Detectives. Do you know about this?
1: No, I don't.
0: You in the mood to cry, bro?
1: Oh, good. Men don't cry.
2: Yes, they do.
0: Whoa. Hold on a second.
2: Good for you.
0: What do you mean men don't cry? Have you seen Sheep Detectives?
1: No, I have not seen it. I'll watch it. I recommended you a show.
0: Well, how do you know that you don't cry if you haven't seen the movie about sheep that take on an investigation and try to solve a crime?
1: Well, I take that back. When I was by myself after my brother passed, I was reading his birth certificate, and it upset me.
0: Yeah, there you go.
2: That's okay.
0: That's valid.
1: Because I called y'all, if y'all remember.

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1: You like getting emotional during movies?
2: I often do if it's an emotional movie. Sure.
1: And you try to conjure it up if it's not happening because your girlfriend likes it.
2: No.
3: Points.
1: Fiance, yeah.
2: I'm authentic.
1: Does she cry with you?
2: She cries all the time.
1: Do you guys ever cry together?
2: Yes.
1: Yeah. Is it awkward?
3: Do you guys hold each other when you cry?
2: Yes, we do. It's not awkward.
1: The next time you cry during a movie, could you record it? Would that be too personal?
3: Oh, my gosh.
2: No, I will.
1: Yeah.
2: I mean, I've recorded it in the past. I recorded when I cried when the Knicks won.
1: Yeah, no, I know, but I won't. I would like to see Sheep Detective Test. Could you see if you cry during that? I think you will.
2: Okay.
1: But if I can get that, that would be great.
2: Yeah, I'm not afraid to cry.
1: All right. This is the TJ Show.
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5: Well, roads look pretty good out there. We don't have a single problem to report. Ventura Freeway, though, you're still looking at some stop and go here as you come up out of El Rio northbound from Highway 232 up to South Victoria Avenue. A few heavy slow-go stop-and-go pockets there. Westbound on the 118, that is pretty congested now from Grimes Canyon Road over to Balcombe Canyon Road. Highway 126 in good shape. From the traffic center, I'm Alan Lee.

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1: KBBY, today's hits, yesterday's favorites. This is the TJ Show. Kenny brought this to my attention. There's a job posting for Jeopardy. And this almost seems like a once-in-a-lifetime or once-in-a-generation opportunity because the writers on that show, it's about 10 writers. They've been there for decades in some cases. So it's pretty rare that one of these jobs opens up. It's a good gig.
2: And it pays. Person's retiring or something.
1: Yeah, I don't know what's going on there. $132,000, maybe up to $178,000, and it's to write questions.
3: Clues. They're not questions. You're answering in a form of a question.
1: Ooh, you're right.
2: You know this guy watches Jeopardy.
1: Okay, so, yeah, you have the question as the player. But Kenny, like, you dream about being involved with this show in some way.
3: I love it. I'd love to be on the show. I've taken the online quiz. I want to do it again. Maybe I'll be a contestant. I think I would be really good at this job as a clue writer. And I think the Jeopardy clues, they're beautiful because it's not just straight question answer. There are clues within the clue. And if you get one or two of them, you might be able to come up with the correct response.
1: Okay, I'll tell you what. Why don't we... You wrote some questions.
3: I did.
1: That you want to test out on us.
3: Uh-huh.
1: Categories, please.
3: First clue I have for you is in the category sports logos.
1: Oh, I'll be great at this. Let me hear it.
2: All right, let's do it.
3: Perhaps...
1: Yankees. What is the Yankees?
3: Perhaps most famous for his silhouette featured in the NBA logo, this former player is also known for being the only player to be named NBA Finals MVP while playing for the losing team.
2: Who is Jerry West?
3: That is correct.
1: Hey!
2: Yes, he played for the Lakers.
3: Yeah, that was 1969. They played against the Celtics, and he was named MVP even though the Lakers lost.
1: Yes. Wow, you should be a contestant on the show, J-Bo. This
2: no,
1: is great.
2: No, I just watched his documentary.
1: Okay. Next one. I want more of these. See, I get into the questions.
3: All right, this one is in the category celebrity name changes. This right. Oscar-winning actor, known for spending time on big boats, was asked by one of his early talent agents to change his name to Lenny Williams because his real name was, quote, too ethnic.
4: Hmm. Who is Leonardo DiCaprio?
3: That is correct.
2: Hey.
3: Good job, Heather.
4: I like to wait because, like, I feel like I'm bragging if I like say it right away.
2: Oh no, I don't. I'm like, oh no, I want you to know I'm smart.
1: You guys are good. I didn't know either of those questions.
2: That's great.
3: Well, TJ, this one might be right up your alley. The category here is radio call signs.
1: Ooh, okay. I don't know.
3: After leaving radio station WCCC in Hartford, Connecticut, Howard Stern became the morning man in Detroit, Michigan. At this radio station, with an even more repetitive call letters.
1: Oh, www? Is that
3: yeah,
1: right?
3: That's right.
1: Hey, well, there you go.
2: What is?
4: Yeah, what is?
1: Is it www?
3: I'm sorry, I ruled against you.
1: What are you talking about? That's ridiculous. I got it right.
2: You have to say what is.
1: No.
2: Yes, you do.
1: I don't want to say it like that. They know what I mean.
3: Oh, if I was a better Ken Jennings, I would have ruled you incorrect and opened it up to the other contestants.
1: You know what's interesting, though? I wouldn't think of the answer unless you gave that clue in the question, which was that, what was the clue?
3: It was a radio station with even more repetitive call letters.
1: Yes, yeah, and
2: the
1: then
2: clue
1: it just
2: has a clue.
1: It came, it was like somewhere way back in my mind.
3: Even if you didn't know about Howard Stern's career, WCCC has three of the same letters. There's only one other radio station that has four letters all the same, WWWW.
1: All right, well, there you go. Well, Kenny, you're good at this.
3: Yeah, really maybe good. I'll apply.
1: Got a skill there. 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
6: In Somas, on the east side of the 118 near Lloyd Butler Ranch Road, got a hit-and-run accident off to the right shoulder, and it's pretty heavy and slow now coming in from Nardo Street. Westbound 118, that is pretty heavy stop and go, as usual, from Grimes Canyon Road over to Balcom Canyon. And if you're heading up and down Highway 33 between the 150 and the 101, Ojai to Ventura, great shape both ways. From the Traffic Center, I'm Alan Lee.

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1: A 19-year-old Ventura County man is in custody after holding two construction workers at gunpoint outside his home yesterday afternoon and then refusing to surrender to police. Emmett Lagus approached the workers while they were doing concrete work and demanded their car keys. When he couldn't find them, he went back in the house where he refused to talk with sheriff's department representatives when they got there. After calling in a SWAT team, the suspect broke a window in an attempt to escape, and then he was arrested. California ranks as one of the worst states to move to. California is the third least desirable state, just behind New Mexico and Louisiana. Americans are growing less confidence in capitalism and democracy. A new poll finds just under half of Americans say capitalism is working. Sports: Angels beat the Texas Rangers 13-1. Dodgers beat the Rockies 4-3. And you can listen to all the Dodgers games on Ventura County's home for the Los Angeles Dodgers. Groovy 106.3 from the News Center.
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0: KBBY, today's hits and yesterday's favorites. This is the TJ Show, our news. It sounds different around here. Kenny reads through every story he can find, and then he brings us the most interesting ones. Kenny, what's happening on the planet today?
1: The live-action version of Moana is now in theaters.
2: Cool.
0: I do want to see this. Obviously, I loved the original film. It was so good.
2: I did too.
0: Music is great.
1: Lin-Manuel Miranda.
0: Yeah. Mm-hmm. Yeah, it's really good.
2: Did he write that?
1: He wrote the music for it.
2: He's a talent, for sure.
0: And my kids absolutely loved it. They probably forget the whole movie at this point, but they were singing, "You're welcome," the whole thing. They knew every word.
1: Yeah, and speaking of The Rock, who sings that song as Maui in the movie, he is playing the live-action version of Maui as well as the animated version in the original. And that's a very rare thing. The only other examples I can think of, Gerard Butler played his character in the animated version of How to Train Your Dragon in the live-action remake. And then there was also James Earl Jones, who voiced Mufasa in the original Lion King, and then they made their live-action version. He was still Mufasa in that as
0: well. Yeah, but that was the voice of a lion, right?
1: Yes.
0: So it was like a better animation, which is cool, though. I mean, it's spanned.
2: Yeah, but they're calling it live action.
1: They do refer to it as live action, although it is all CGI. You're right.
0: Yeah. Very cool, though, that you could even do that.
1: Yeah. I mean, that's this world that we're in and the technology of today. Moana currently Rotten Tomatoes. Critic score is 61%. The audience seems to like it more. It's 85% at this point.
0: Wow. Yeah, I think I want to see that. I'm sure the kids are going to want to see it.
2: Yeah, my nieces and nephews, well, I would say my nieces, they've been bothering me about it since they've been visiting, so.
0: I'm sure it's going to be great. What's the other song from that?
1: I am Moana.
0: Oh, yeah, yeah. Oh, yeah, that's it. Yeah,
3: that was really good.
0: Yeah.
3: Good job.
0: What else you got, Kenny?
1: Well, just quick other movie note. The Odyssey comes out next week, and the reviews are pouring in. Overwhelmingly positive reception
0: for that old movie.
1: The epic poem that has become a movie. Yes. Ancient.
0: Wow. Man. Well, it goes to show you that people are people, no matter what era you're in.
3: Right. Yeah.
0: It's just, these are people stories. Human nature has not changed very much.
3: Yeah, some people love good stories.
1: Yeah, some critics say Matt Damon is in a career-best role. They are praising Robert Pattinson as the manipulative villain. Tom Holland's getting great notes as well. So, I don't know. I'll let you know. I'm definitely going to go see it next week.
0: Well, testimony to Christopher Nolan for being able to bring something like that to life and make it interesting. There's no one like him. He is such a one-of-a-kind filmmaker. The problem I have is, like, when I see Matt Damon, I love him, but I think of that Bourne movie. I feel like he's Bourne in every movie.
1: I think of Good Will Hunting.
0: Yeah.
1: I think of him as a genius janitor.
0: Kenny, what else do you have?
1: Just a happy birthday to Brian Murray. He is the Guinness World Record holder as the world's oldest water skier. He just celebrated his 95th birthday.
0: Nice.
2: Happy birthday.
0: Love that.
1: Yeah, he has some great advice. He's an inspiration to many, and he said you don't stop because you're too old. You get old because you stop being active.
0: Hey, there you go. Yeah, we got to keep moving, thinking, doing things. Kenny, thanks for keeping us somewhat informed.
1: That's what's happening.
0: No time to get bored when there's a sensational summer giveaway on 95.1 KBBY. 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
5: Well, so miss on the East 118 at Lloyd Butler Ranch Road. Got a hit-and-run accident off to the shoulder. Traffic is pretty slow now from Nardo Street as you head up and down Highway 126. That looks great right now both ways between Ventura and the Castaic Junction from the 101 to the 5. No slowing that we can see. Highway 23 moving along from the 118 to the 101. Moore Park to Thousand Oaks, full speed from the Traffic Center. I'm Alan Lee.

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0: 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This is the TJ Show, and we are so grateful that you're turning on your radio. 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We either pick up the phone here in the studio or you catch our voicemail, and then you become a part of the show just like that. It's really fun. Sometimes at the end of the show, we like to go around the room, ask a question. If this resonates with you, feel free to call. Jabel, we'll start with you.
1: If you missed it, TJ has a favorite daughter. 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
0: That's not true, by the way.
1: Well, you can listen for yourself, okay? 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However, I want to know who your favorite child is.
0: Well, some parents are totally fine with admitting who their favorite child is. I think, doesn't your mom admit that she loves you the most?
2: My mom has made that very clear. I am the favorite.
0: Right, and I do not feel that way. I love all my kids equally. My kids now are weaponizing that against me. My daughter, Charlie, if you missed why, you'll hear it on the podcast, but she calls, oh, Willa, why don't you go hang out with your favorite kid? I'm like, first of all, no favorites.
3: Yeah, but one is starting to pull ahead, it seems.
0: No, that's not true.
1: One always pulls ahead.
0: Not true.
1: Yeah.
0: 877-RADIO-TJ. If you do have an answer to that question, call that phone number, leave it on the voicemail.
1: And we'll describe your voice, too. We'll, if you're scared, we'll go ahead and, like, you know, pitch you up or pitch you down.
0: Well, some parents don't care, but if you do care about that, let us know and we'll pitch you
1: down. Yeah, we'll disguise
0: it. Yes, go ahead, Kenny.
2: You may have heard earlier today, I was recognized and honored by the organization PETA, People for the Ethical Treatment of Animals.
0: You're very proud of that, by the way.
2: Because I made a stand here on the radio, and they heard it, and they recognized it. I want to know, have you ever been recognized or honored by an organization like that? Tell me the story.
0: Is that a humble brag? Or not so humble brag?
3: Yeah. Just a way for him to bring that up again.
0: Pretty much. 877-RADIO-TJ. Yeah, if you've been celebrated by maybe your office or some organization. Heather, what about you? What is your question for today?
3: Speaking of your favorite child, Willa, she and the rest of her siblings got into a fight.
0: Over an ice cream cone.
3: Yeah. So I want to know what the biggest sibling fight you've ever gotten into was.
0: Oh, yeah. Kenny, don't you have one of those, too?
2: My brother nearly beat me down.
1: That's your fault, though. You instigated it.
2: That was alcohol related, though, so I will advise against that.
3: Yeah, my brother has a scar on his forehead that I put there, so...
0: I have a scar on my hand. My brother took his nail and just dug it into my skin. Still here as a grown man.
1: Our old house growing up has a dent in the wall, possibly still there, from where I put my brother's head to the wall.
3: It's got a brother-shaped hole in it.
0: Mm-hmm. We do not condone this behavior.
3: Oh, yeah, no violence.
1: Violence is bad.
0: Yeah. Of course, if you have a story, 877-RADIO-TJ. There were two old people that seem amazing that were featured in the news today. One guy, he's 93, still driving a truck. That's his job. Another guy, 95, he's still on a water ski and living life to the fullest. Do you have someone who's in their 90s, they're still living their life to the fullest? What are they doing? How awesome are they? 877-RADIO-TJ. 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
5: Well, Somis on the East 118 at Lloyd Butler Ranch Road. Got a hit-and-run accident off to the shoulder. Traffic is pretty slow now from Nardo Street as you head up and down Highway 126. That looks great right now both ways. Between Ventura and the Castaic Junction from the 101 to the 5. No slowing that we can see. Highway 23 moving along from the 118 to the 101. Moore Park to Thousand Oaks. Full speed from the Traffic Center. I'm Alan Lee.

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4: Few people now have asked me about a TikTok trend that they've come across. It's called 75 Hard. The challenge was created by entrepreneur and author Andy Frisella, who calls it a, quote, transformative mental toughness program and an Ironman for your brain. So here's what it entails. Eat a structured diet with no alcohol, drink a gallon of water, read 10 pages of nonfiction, take a progress photo, and complete 2 45-minute workouts, one of them outdoors, every day for 75 days. Quite a challenge. We asked CNN fitness contributor Dana Santis about this, who reminded us that sustainable fitness isn't about punishment or proving discipline through extremes. It's about building habits that integrate into your lifestyle in a way that feels supportive and repeatable. If you ask me, that's going to be the key to long-term success. I'm Dr. Sanjay Gupta, helping you live a better life.
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0: KBBY, today's hits and yesterday's favorites. Hey, how you doing? It's Rachel Geddes checking in on this Thursday. And our Backstreet Boys Fly Away continues, giving you a chance to go see them in Vegas at the Sphere. So don't miss that 12 o'clock keyword. I'll have that for you as we get ready for the All 80s Flashback Lunch then. And more details today on our sensational summer and what you can win. I'll have it coming up.
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I'll have it coming up very soon here on 95.1 KBBY.

0: Brittany, before you go, there's something I want you to have.
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0: Yeah, yes it is.
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1: 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We're not crying because we've got a chance for you to win 4 passes for Knott's Soak City Water Park. They're open for the 2026 season. The kids are waiting, right? 23 different slides, a relaxing trip down one of the longest lazy rivers in the country. It sounds perfect to me. All right, here's your challenge word today. It's beach. Yeah, that's your challenge word. So what you're going to do is go to 95.1kbby.com, put in the challenge word, piece of cake. 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
15: A better life with Dr. Sanjay Gupta.
16: For decades, the prevailing wisdom for someone who's had a heart attack has been to put them on beta blockers for the rest of their life. But new research suggests that might not be necessary, and that the benefits of these medications probably taper off after a year or two. On the whole, and for the average person, beta blockers are very safe and very effective. But, as with any medication, they can come with a cost. A financial one, and also potential side effects. We're talking about things like fatigue, dizziness, dry mouth, dry eyes. I want to be clear when I say that you absolutely should talk to your doctor before starting or stopping any medication. Point is, if you're years out from a heart attack and you're in otherwise good health, you might want to ask your doctor about discontinuing beta blockers. You want to, of course, keep up a healthy lifestyle, diet, exercise, and sleep. I'm Dr. Sanjay Gupta, helping you live a better life.
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95.1 KBBY. Today's hits and yesterday's favorites. Belinda Carlisle there. And sad news about one of her 80s contemporaries, Bonnie Tyler, the Grammy-nominated pop star known for Total Eclipse of the Heart. She died today, 75. And if she had had an illness, she'd been sick. But wow, what a voice. What a voice for sure. Remember during the actual eclipse, she went on some cruise show and sang that song during the eclipse. It was pretty epic. We got Rascal Flatts now, 95.1 KBBY.

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0: had today's hits and yesterday's favorites. I don't know about your kids, but mine are really into those little Neatos. You know, everybody was looking for those at Christmas time, those squishy toys. And at the end of the school year, they were looking for them as well. But now kids are trying to do a TikTok challenge with them that could be dangerous. So parents, keep an eye on those. They're not supposed to go into the microwave. Kids are putting them in there and there's explosions. It's not good. Just keep them in your hands and, you know, squeeze them like they're supposed to be squeezed. All right, kids?
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0: 95.1 KBBY, today's hits and yesterday's favorites with Sia, Unstoppable. How you doing? Rachel Geddes here. Hey, quick reminder for you. A recent study found that when you're putting on your sunscreen, there's two spots that you always miss. Okay. So we've been going through some, you know, the skin cancer with my dad right now. And it's brutal because you have to continue to get checked. But don't forget these two spots, the bridge of your nose and your eyelids. Now, to be fair, I don't think I've ever put sunscreen on my eyelids. I'm going to have to start. But definitely, I forget my nose a lot. Don't forget it.
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13: A better life with Dr. Sanjay Gupta.
14: By age 35, two-thirds of American men will experience some degree of noticeable hair loss. And by age 50, about 85% of men will have significantly thinning hair. That's according to the American Hair Loss Association. Now, one dermatologist explained that hair loss can either be genetic or it can be triggered by stress, illness, surgery, medications, major life events. No matter the cause, a lot of men, understandably, are frustrated by hair loss because it seems like a loss of control. You can take great care of your scalp by all sorts of expensive lotions and potions, but that might not matter. There are some tried and true medications that might work, like minoxidil or finasteride. But another solution is just shaving it off. And I've heard more and more how liberating this can be for a lot of guys. That's the ultimate control of their appearance. I'm Dr. Sanjay Gupta, helping you live a better life.
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Here we go on the All 80s Flashback Lunch here on 95.1 KBBY. Kicking things off, got some great tunes this hour, and we're kicking it off with a Backstreet Boys flyaway keyword. Going to get you set up at the Sphere in Vegas for their final show. 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All right, here you go. 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

0: 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It's the all 80s flashback lunch with Come On Eileen, Dexy's Midnight Runners. Yeah, what a one hit wonder for that one. I watched the video of that song a few days ago, and it is so weird. Guys just kind of, you know, running around with like overalls on and no shirts. It's very strange. Anywho, I digress. All right, well, I've got more 80s on the way. One of those sing along favorites. It comes on, you have to sing it, from Kenny Loggins. It's coming up next.
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We've got some great 80s birthdays today. All right, here we go. Jimmy Smits, L.A. Law, NYPD Blue, The West Wing, 71 today. Tom Hanks.

The All 80s Flashback Lunch. Well, Huey Lewis just did a new interview. He's about to turn 76 on Sunday, and he shared he has no more music in his life. Isn't that terrible? His hearing loss is so bad. He's got the cochlear implant. He can only hear voices. He cannot hear music, which is so sad. I know he was a musician from an early, early age, so it's hard to hear that. But you know what? At least he's being honest about it, maybe helping people out with that news. Let's get to Bon Jovi on the All 80s Flashback Lunch, 95.1 KBBY.

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0: goes. 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I hope you're enjoying the all 80s flashback lunch. Let's go back to 1983. Every Breath You Take by the Police hit number one, and it stayed there for a long time. We also had to go back to 1982 for Disney's Tron. Do you remember that movie? Jeff Bridges and, oh yeah, man, it was, he was sucked into the video game. I vaguely remember. I'm going to have to go back and watch that again. Yeah. All right. Speaking of coming back, we'll be back with Alex Warren next.
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4: A better life with Dr. Sanjay Gupta.
5: For decades, the prevailing wisdom for someone who's had a heart attack has been to put them on beta blockers for the rest of their life. But new research suggests that might not be necessary, and that the benefits of these medications probably taper off after a year or two. On the whole, and for the average person, beta blockers are very safe and very effective. But, as with any medication, they can come with a cost. A financial one, and also potential side effects. We're talking about things like fatigue, dizziness, dry mouth, dry eyes. I want to be clear when I say that you absolutely should talk to your doctor before starting or stopping any medication. Point is, if you're years out from a heart attack and you're in otherwise good health, you might want to ask your doctor about discontinuing beta blockers. You'll want to, of course, keep up a healthy lifestyle, diet, exercise, and sleep. I'm Dr. Sanjay Gupta, helping you live a better life.
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1: 95.1 KBBY, today's hits and yesterday's favorites. Always one of my favorites there from Christina Aguilera. That one's beautiful. Hey, have you ever heard of type 2 fun? I had not until this morning when I read this story, but it's basically when you have a good memory of something that was miserable while it was happening, like childbirth, right? Yeah. When you look back years later, you're like, okay, that was kind of fun or funny or exciting. But at the time, yeah, your worst nightmare. Yeah. Maybe like running a marathon, or maybe you were moving into a new place. Yeah. It was bad at the time, but now it's happy memory.
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6: A better life with Dr. Sanjay Gupta.
7: By age 35, two-thirds of American men will experience some degree of noticeable hair loss. And by age 50, about 85% of men will have significantly thinning hair. That's according to the American Hair Loss Association. Now, one dermatologist explained that hair loss can either be genetic or it can be triggered by stress, illness, surgery, medications, major life events. No matter the cause, a lot of men, understandably, are frustrated by hair loss because it seems like a loss of control. You can take great care of your scalp by all sorts of expensive lotions and potions, but that might not matter. There are some tried and true medications that might work, like minoxidil or finasteride. But another solution is just shaving it off, and I've heard more and more how liberating this can be for a lot of guys. That's the ultimate control of their appearance. I'm Dr. Sanjay Gupta, helping you live a better life.
8: Before.

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1: NSYNC on 95.1 KBBY, today's hits and yesterday's favorites. My volleyball night tonight will be out and about and getting dirty in the sand. Lady A now. Here's Need You Now.

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0: 95.1 KBBY, today's hits and yesterday's favorites. All right, Rachel Geddes spending some time with you this afternoon. Hope you're having a good day. I can't believe summer is really moving fast. Last night I went to the store, had to get two essentials for me, my skinny popcorn and some hairspray. That's it. That's all I needed. But I was looking around and there was lots of school stuff already. And I'm like, no, not yet. I can't handle it yet. We're still in the middle of summer. What are we doing? All right, stick around. More music on the way next.
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2: 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Betts has it, steps on the bag. 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From backs against the wall to back-to-back, the Dodgers cement their dynasty.
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11: A Better Life with Dr. Sanjay Gupta.
16: Osteoporosis affects millions of people in the United States and around the world. It's a disease that basically causes someone's bones to become weak, brittle, and porous, which can increase their risk of fractures. Now, the good news here is there are things you can do other than, or in addition to, taking medications to prevent fractures before it's too late. One is to up your intake of calcium and vitamin D. You also want to eat more protein. One functional medicine dietitian told us that that helps build muscle, and if you're building muscle strength, then you are also building bone strength. You want to be mindful of your workouts. The best ways to build bone density, one therapist told us, are going to be resistance exercises like lifting weights, and also exercises that make your bones take a bit of an impact, such as jumping or even running, just loading the bones a little bit more. I'm Dr. Sanjay Gupta, helping you live a better life.
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0: 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Hope you're having yourself a great Thursday afternoon. Soy Rico, thank you so much for allowing me to hang out with you this afternoon. I'm just going to say this, I'm going to be very honest with you. I'm off to a slow start and it's a little bit difficult, but I've got to get it together and I've got to keep it together. You know, it's just amazing how our pets become such a big part of our lives. We get attached to them and, you know, we love them to death and we hope that we're doing the right thing and loving them the way they want to be loved. And yesterday, our cat of about, I think we had her about 18 years, right around there. Mercedes was her name. She crossed Rainbow Bridge. And but I know that she's doing much better. She's going to be okay. She's, you know, I'm the one who's got to get it together here. But again, I'm just being honest with you. And, you know, I'm just, bear with me. Hang in there with me. I told you I was going to be honest with you. And this is my honesty with you today. So we are going to continue the show today. We are hooking you up with a lot of tickets. We're qualifying you for your chance to go see Backstreet Boys. Also got some tickets in Not Soak City and also a new sweet deal coming down the pipe. You keep it right here on 95.1 at KBBY. And honestly, thank you.
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Taylor and Travis, congratulations to you both once again. 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

0: 95.1 at KBBY, today's hits, yesterday's favorites. Soy Rico on this Thursday afternoon, and the one famous person who was invited to Taylor and Travis's wedding was none other than Sir Charles Barkley, and he declined to go. Why? He said that he thought it was going to be a mess. He doesn't do weddings or funerals. It's just too much. And besides that, he just wants to hang out and play golf and doesn't like to dress up or any of that other stuff. So imagine getting that invite from Taylor and Travis and you're like, nah, I'm good.
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15: For decades, the prevailing wisdom for someone who's had a heart attack has been to put them on beta blockers for the rest of their life. But new research suggests that might not be necessary, and that the benefits of these medications probably taper off after a year or two. On the whole, And for the average person, beta blockers are very safe and very effective. But, as with any medication, they can come with a cost, a financial one, and also potential side effects. We're talking about things like fatigue, dizziness, dry mouth, dry eyes. I want to be clear when I say that you absolutely should talk to your doctor before starting or stopping any medication. Point is, if you're years out from a heart attack and you're in otherwise good health, you might want to ask your doctor about discontinuing beta blockers. You want to, of course, keep up a healthy lifestyle, diet, exercise, and sleep. I'm Dr. Sanjay Gupta, helping you live a better life.
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9: You know, summer is a great time to re-examine how much time your kids are spending on social media, along with what they are seeing and who they are engaging with. Ask them how the posts in their feed make them feel. These apps are built to be addictive, so kids, all of us in fact, will keep coming back for more, even when we are made to feel worse. It's bizarre. You might need to help your son or daughter reset their algorithm by unfollowing certain accounts and following or interacting with more positive ones. They might need suggestions of other healthier things to do, or to see you leading the way by example and putting your own phone away. In the run-up to bedtime, everyone's phone should go away, no questions asked. And if you need some help, sort of, I guess, resetting expectations, try engaging parents of your kids' friends for a more coordinated effort. I'm Dr. Sanjay Gupta, helping you live a better life.

A big shout out going out to Marsha, Jenny, and Phil, all working at Dr. Gaines' office. I sincerely thank you so much for allowing me to be a part of your day. Here's your Prince on 95.1 KBBY.

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0: 95.1 KBBY, today's hits, yesterday's favorites. Don't forget, coming up at about 4:12 this afternoon, what I want to know. Let's go ahead and connect 805-853-KBBY. Today's situation stems from when I was at Cheesecake Factory a couple of weeks ago having dinner. And then there was a couple, well, I didn't think at first it was a couple. I thought it was like mother and son. And, you know, you get the feeling that maybe that's not what really what is happening, that they're in fact dating. So my question to you is, do you know of a parent, male or female, who's dated or married someone who is close in age to one of their kids? Let's go ahead and talk about it. 805-853-KBBY.
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2: Camarillo, the 101 northbound. You're going to be seeing some patchy delays. This is from well before Lewis Road, going all the way through to just before Vineyard Avenue. After that, it's going to be a smooth drive going all the way through Ventura. Other side of the freeway, the 101 southbound, watch out for delays from the 33 going all the way through to the 126. From the traffic center, I'm Brian Vance.

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2: A better life with Dr. Sanjay Gupta.
3: I'm feeling lucky to have my college-age kids home with me for a few weeks this summer. And one of the things I know we're going to be talking about, AI. I've started to use it more often at the hospital to get fresh takes on patient problems that I'm trying to solve. And for my girls, well, I know that they are navigating college now with these new powerful tools. Something, frankly, that you and I couldn't have even imagined when we were in school. But while it may be tempting to outsource your studying and your work to these large language models, I beg you not to. And that's because AI chatbots tend to reproduce what researchers call weird viewpoints. That's an acronym: Western, Educated, Industrialized, Rich, and Democratic. Look, AI isn't going away. And admittedly, it can be a really powerful tool. But you don't want it doing your thinking for you. I'm Dr. Sanjay Gupta, helping you live a better life.
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3: For more than a decade, the Environmental Working Group has put out a list of the so-called Dirty Dozen. These are the non-organic produce contaminated with the highest levels of pesticides. Well, this year, spinach topped the list, followed by kale, collard, mustard greens, strawberries, grapes, nectarines, peaches, cherries, apples, blackberries, pears, potatoes, and blueberries. Now, all these fruits and vegetables are part of a healthy diet, so no one is saying you shouldn't eat them. Point is, though, you could consider buying these items organic if and when you can, and then taking extra care when you wash them. The FDA recommends rinsing all fruits and vegetables, even the ones that are organic, under running water that is slightly warmer than room temperature. Don't use soap, bleach, or any fancy produce washes. I'm Dr. Sanjay Gupta, helping you live a better life.
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You and I need to connect. 805-853-KBBY. Coming up next, inside of What I Want to Know, my question to you is, do you know a parent who's dated or married someone who is close in age to one of their own kids? All right, What I Want to Know is coming up next. 805-853-KBBY.

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1: After, you know, watching them, seeing them, it wasn't so. They were a couple. So my question to you is, do you know a parent who's dated or married someone who is in close in age to one of their kids? Amanda.
2: So my mother was in her late 30s, and she started dating someone that went to school with my oldest sister.
1: That's weird.
2: And they ended up getting married. They're still married. He's my stepdad. They've been married 24 years.
1: Wow.
2: So everywhere we went, people thought he was my boyfriend, not my stepdad.
1: You know, first and foremost, congratulations. When you find love, it is what it is. There's nothing you can do. I mean, how do you tell your heart to stop loving? How do you just turn that switch off, you know? So it is what it is. My question to you today inside of what I want to know is, do you know a parent who's dated or married someone who is close in age to one of their kids? 805-853-KBBY. More on the way.
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4: Camarillo, the 101 northbound is going to be slow and go from Lewis Road going all the way through to Vineyard Avenue. After that, it's going to be a smooth drive going all the way through into the Ventura area. Other side of the freeway, 101 southbound, watch out for some delays from the 33 going all the way through to just before the 126. From the traffic center, I'm Brian Vance.

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10: A better life with Dr. Sanjay Gupta.
11: By age 35, two-thirds of American men will experience some degree of noticeable hair loss. And by age 50, about 85% of men will have significantly thinning hair. That's according to the American Hair Loss Association. Now, one dermatologist explained that hair loss can either be genetic or it can be triggered by stress, illness, surgery, medications, major life events. No matter the cause, a lot of men, understandably, are frustrated by hair loss because it seems like a loss of control. You can take great care of your scalp by all sorts of expensive lotions and potions, but that might not matter. There are some tried and true medications that might work, like minoxidil or finasteride. But another solution is just shaving it off, and I've heard more and more how liberating this can be for a lot of guys. That's the ultimate control of their appearance. I'm Dr. Sanjay Gupta, helping you live a better life.
12: Qualify.

0: 95.1 at KBBY, inside of What I Want to Know. And today's question is, do you know a parent, maybe it's you and it's okay if it is, who has dated or married someone who is close in age to one of their kids? Celeste in Camarillo, who do you know?
1: One of my friends, her mom was a college instructor.
0: Oh boy. And?
1: And ended up dating one of her students and actually got, she had the choice of either being fired.
0: Right.
1: Or willingly resigning because she refused to discontinue this relationship.
0: Wow.
1: And she was probably in her mid-50s.
0: Right.
1: And this student was like a freshman in college.
0: You know, it goes back to love is love.

0: 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And the Backstreet Boys Into the Millennium is coming to a sad, sad close over at the Sphere in Las Vegas. However, I would love to send you to the final summer show. This is what the deal is, right? This is a national contest that we want you to enter. You can score a trip for two, along with your flights, and a stay at the Venetian Resort. Beautiful spot, by the way. And we're also going to throw in there the perfect band package, which includes tickets to the show, VIP access, and other real, real cool gifts. What you got to do is text in the national keyword, Howie, to 95819 to enter for your chance to win. Once again, text in the word Howie, H-O-W-I-E, to 95819 for your chance to win this fantastic trip.
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2: Camarillo, the 101 northbound is going to be slow and go from Lewis Road going all the way through to just before Vineyard Avenue. After that, it's going to be a smooth drive going all the way through to the Ventura area. The 101 southbound, watch out for delays from Seaward Avenue going all the way through to just before the 126. From the Traffic Center, I'm Brian Vance.

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9: A Better Life with Dr. Sanjay Gupta.
10: By age 35, two-thirds of American men will experience some degree of noticeable hair loss. And by age 50, about 85% of men will have significantly thinning hair. 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No matter the cause, a lot of men, understandably, are frustrated by hair loss because it seems like a loss of control. 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But another solution is just shaving it off, and I've heard more and more how liberating this can be for a lot of guys. That's the ultimate control of their appearance. I'm Dr. Sanjay Gupta, helping you live a better life.
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